0: We went off from 426. 26.
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1: Alright, copy, I'll show you a route.

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1: Okay.

EMS Station 5, Lindsay County to Lindsay EMS Station 5, request for an ambulance. 1244 Watervale Road, 1244 Watervale Road is going to be the inn at Watervale. They're in the building, the inn. And a priority one for a 69-year-old male. He is conscious and breathing. They do believe he's having a stroke. He did collapse. He is not responding normally, not breathing normally. Lindsay County clear for some.

0: 流浪妇女在承担。
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2: I have one gentleman from Eagle Highway, Mr. Pizor. He's in the lobby. He wanted to speak with you again. I still have him on the lobby phone. I believe I might be able to transfer him to Florida unless there's somewhere near the lobby.
1: Transfer him to me.
2: I'll send an officer. 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
0: You just want me to clear the detached and available.
2: Clear.
1: Then you carry a red backpack and a green bag. 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RP states usually hangs behind the library. Has issues with his temper, he's concerned for anybody he might run into. 248, 214, if you're able to back.
0: 248. 214.

0: Central 1504.
1: 1504, go ahead. And that's the station 2019.
2: You can hold that. Clear us up. Central 961, we're out. 961, clear. Central America 8. Not that it. Be clear of this, you can put me on the retail fraud.
3: And that's it. Can you have a hang up first?
2: Sure, go ahead with it.
3: They're involved in Pete Moon and Annie Moon.
2: I don't know, Ralph.
1: Trust 921.
3: 921.
1: Nobody's home. Can't get hold of anybody. My left message from call. I'll go to 344 with 958.
2: Quick.
4: 961 for 2, please. I'm hoping that's my RP and the involved party. I just want to know and also know.

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0: You can clear that pass, BOL. 26 was south of me, and it didn't pass. I've never made it my way either.
1: 20-26.

0: 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Or Alpha 12.
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2: 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Pick up from Munson Traverse City ED9, going to Fort Wilhelm, Flutterworth, room 5807, cardiac monitor, and Levitol drip for the extra

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Have a 7-year-old female not breathing, not conscious. Benzie's clear, first 10, 2039.

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1: So.
0: 66 in blue, Heron. 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
2: Central 3905, clear west.
0: Caesar, 2025.
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0: Okay, 2025.

0: I'm right here. You might have been.
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0: 分手就树林。
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1: 26.
0: I have dispatched the deer. I will be clear with the report.
1: 26.

0: unfortunately for you.
1: Not for it.
0: I have one for you on custody for me.
1: Custody 2057.

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1: Well, sir.
0: There you go, sir.
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0: You need a hand there.
1: I'm all set, thank you though.
0: Good copy.
1: Little my travel 6, I'll be clear at last verbal warning.
2: Lindsay County to Station 9, Lindsay County to Station 9, have reported an unknown accident. It's going to be on 31 at Blackford Boulevard. Came in as an iPhone severe car crash notification on the open line. I could hear cars driving past. Unable to call back. Lindsay County clear second tone, 2106.
1: Llewellyn Jones, Edward 4683.
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same time on 50. Okay, pick up from Munson Cadillac, emergency room 13, going 2 miles in Traverse City on the floor, A4-45-001-8. Cardiac monitor, saline mark for the extra. Charlie 41 will be meeting you down there. Acknowledge, thank you.

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0: I have not heard anything from Station 9. 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
3: Central 9, back here. I'm out.
1: Alright, that's too quick.
0: 9 Chief, go ahead.
2: Only one call on this. Clear, only one call. I said it was a severe crash. No other calls. You heard cars going by. Clear, we'll just continue how we got it at right now.
1: I'm still probably 10 minutes out from that location. Just wondering if there's any updates or any more calls.
0: Negative. It was the only call that I got from the iPhone itself. I could hear traffic on the open line going past the phone.
1: Okay. I'm going to slow down to non-emergent then, and I'll let you know if I...
0: Clear.

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2: Well, it's going to be 571, the County Road 612, headed back into Kalkaska. Final destination, going to be Lincoln Street, looking for a black Ford F1, correction, F350, possible plate, boy, Paul King, 822, in the reference, highly intoxicated male that just entered residence without permission. Send a clear, 2115.

0: Final destination is going to be 205 Lincoln Street, Mike Holgerheide.
1: I'm out. It looks like the suspect was relieved on that.

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1: Clear, thank you.

0: Jackson. Just to clarify, you said he was currently on 612 headed back to the village.
1: Firm, sorry about that. Her address is going to be 4314 County Road 571. He left there with the, with, they believe, back to Lincoln Street, taking 571 to 612.
0: Well, I'll head to the Lincoln Street address.
1: Clear. That is Bowling, Dayton County for trespass.
2: Diamond Sears.
1: 32 Sears.
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0: Okay.
1: Central 4027. I'm going to give you trespass of this half. It's going to be 4314 County Road 571. Going to make contact with Elizabeth Wilkinson. States that this Michael Gerhide entered her house. She was locked in the bathroom. Unsure if she locked her in there or what. States that Mike is highly intoxicated. He did leave in that black F-350.
2: Copy.

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1: Nine engine, go ahead.
0: Hey, Ralph.
1: Copy. You can go ahead and stand down. I did make contact with the owner of the phone. He stated it fell off. 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

0: 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We're available.
1: You can cancel. I tried calling the call back. I made contact with the caller, and he stated his phone fell off the car.
2: Okay, thanks. I'm just getting back into the county, so I'll be helping the others on that thing we were doing earlier.
1: Okay.
0: Clear and available.
1: Clear, 21-22.

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1: 9523. Yeah, Central 10, I think I have him here, past my Burger King.
2: Hold clear. Central 7232, you can show me out with 10. Clear, and that subject will have a valid CPL as well.
1: I haven't stopped him yet, we're stopped at the lights. I'll, let him off his return.
0: And I'm passing out towards, George.
3: Larry, I'm coming to you.

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0: Ma'am, it sounds like the suspect vehicle did turn off, so he's no longer being followed.
1: Okay, is he all set then? 6-1.
2: Four was off in the white night. 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

0: 6-1, clear, copy out of range.
1: Good.
0: Not licensed, did AD, showing multiple out of range, Macomb County, he's OC, nothing local.

0: I talked to him. It's just a road rage thing. If anything, just a BOL for a white pickup in the area of Center and 669. No crime.
1: Awkward.
0: Not an idiot.
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2: Northwest Bayshore and Arrowhead Drive with an Illinois license plate, C. Charles E. Edward 74290. 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It's going to be Mini Cooper 1 option.
1: 2136.
3: Central, could I get this number?
1: Thirty-three again, 2333.

0: how does this be advised that possible that the plate have expired tags? If I'm reading the endless correctly, looks like it possibly expired in December of 2025. You might be able to check on that. Go ahead with your file.
1: Very last of Evans, E. Edward, V. Victor, A. Adam, N. Nora, S. Sam. First of Maxwell, M-A-X-W-E-L-L. It's got two middle names. First is Warren, W-A-R-R-E-N. Second's going to be George, G-E-O-R-G-E. Date of birth's going to be 10/5/1989.
0: Okay. CS 2141.

Center for Barrier EMS, Blair EMS responding. Priority 1 at 11601 Allen Road, crosses the West Elliott Road, North 17 and a half Road. 389-year-old male, chest pain, subject clear, 2142.

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0: 子分别接待一点。三七二九。You can show myself in 41 clear 7210, seems to have this all handled.
1: Good, 148.

0: Thompsonville County to Thompsonville EMS, Thompson County to Thompsonville EMS. You requested into Manistee County. You were asked to stage at the BC Goldfish. The phone is at 16927 3rd Street, but you are to stage at the BP. Law enforcement just got on scene. Awesome, six Cole Road, the expert in the Silva RP last night over the phone. A neighbor just told her that he saw a truck pull out of the driveway last night. Do you think it might have been yet?
1: Can I have
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0: 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The silver blue Chevy Equinox, 31 North 5 mile. 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
1: 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I can interview. No further, please.
0: All clear. Arrival. 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
2: Union 7 domestic. Alpha Wing Progress, 10578 Peel Road, across the Fern Gully Trail, Shirley's Trail. RP states your grandson Raymond Case has been beating her. No weapons, as he is both ETOH and in talks. Declined EMS, no after dispatch.
3: 952-911.
0: Cancel for Manistee. There's nothing going on at that location.
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0: 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Central, be clear of this residence.
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0: Some state county control formation in the area. Arbutus 5506 East Arbutus Lake Road. RP from across the lake. Say they're shooting out fireworks. See all of them. They have now stopped. He does not want contact. 2157.
1: And Central 952-911, we have RP on the front porch waiting for contact. Raymond's going to be inside, he's wearing a black shirt. RP says he's still in the house breaking things, it's not calmed down.
2: Black shirt clear.

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0: I have a Travis Ringer on the line. Can I transfer him down?
1: Thanks.
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0: Central Beijing, Long Lake EMS for a non-emergent response to 10578 Deal Road across the Fern Gully Trail and Shirley's Trail. Be staging for law enforcement for a elderly female was punched in the arm by her grandson and does have an existing heart condition. She just wants to be checked out. For Long Lake EMS, Central Clear 2201.
1: Copy,
2: thanks, Dizmo. Off duty, 2201. Now, to stage, not emergent for the female.
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1: 45, today, copy.
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1: You say I could slow down?
0: Hey, Graham, you can slow down.
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0: 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Are you aware of this patient?
1: Yes, we are, go ahead.
0: Patient remains stable and is resting comfortably. GTS is 15, ANO times 4. I did adjust the nicardipine down to 2.5 milligrams per hour at 21.54 as his systolic was in the 120s. He has developed a headache rated 3 out of 10 since that time. Current vitals, his sinus on the monitor at 80. Current blood pressure is 124 over 71. Respirations 18, non-labored, 93% on room air. Unless you need anything else, we will be there in 14 minutes.
1: Okay,
0: Alpha 2 clear.

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1: 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Running custody at 21:41.
0: Clearance.
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0: Tom, 170. 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

0: Central from 40 Alpha 4. Yes, we have 40 Alpha 4, we're back in the county.
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3: 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You received it.
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0: I'll be on at Logan's checking on a male stumbling along the road. Looks like he's on the shoulder, but I'll check on it.
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0: We want all 4526 for a mission file on Lean. West of Lammy, L-A-M-M-Y, first of Tay John, O Ocean, and Nora, I Ida, middle of L Lincoln, E Edward, A Adam, and Nora, date of birth is 8-5-54, again that's 8-5-54.
1: David Zebra George, 4300, on the ground suit service, still short. 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I forgot I had some equipment for you.
0: Got it.

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0: Myself and tribal 8 will be out at 3651 TG Weekadoon for a fraudulent report complaint. It sounds like it's going to be apartment 101. It was called in from tribal 6 for a Grace Oscaboose.
1: 2239.

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0: Central 40 Alpha 2. Can I get a run number for that call in Grand Traverse County?
1: Team Travel 8, staff.
0: Stick here and I'll there. Thank you.
1: 2245.
0: Copy that, 2056. Thank you.

Century City Engine 2, LMR 12, responding priority to 1003 Peninsula Drive, crosses North Rose Street, North Garfield Road, for a 85-year-old male fall, hit his head, so clear 2248.

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Station 5, Station 6, please be coming to Benzie EMS, Station 5, Station 6. This report of an unknown accident. It came in via State Farm. It's going to be on Platt Road, just west of Ingleston Drive. Platt Road, west of Ingleston Drive. That idea of a State Farm dongle in a car that connects to the app, and it reported an accident. Unable to make contact with the car owner per State Farm. Benzie's clear. First 10, 2252.

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0: Menzies County to Station 5, Station 6, Menzies County to Station 5 and Station 6. Have reported of an unknown accident. It's going to be on Platte Road. Platte Road just west of Earlston Drive. Came in through State Farm. They apparently there's a dongle in the car stating that it reported an accident. State Farm unable to make contact with the registered owner. Benzie County clear, second phone, 2255.
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0: 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I'm clearing it.
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0: Central State and County units have domestic recently occurred, 908 Oxford Drive, RP states that he came home, found his female roommate had been assaulted by her male boyfriend, Aaron Brame. Parties are separated. Aaron is wandering around somewhere in the neighborhood wearing blue jeans, dark long blue shirt, dark blue baseball cap, possibly had a friend to come pick him up. They were just that.
1: 958.
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3: Central, off of 33. We're covering a bit of area here. We haven't seen anything yet.
2: Clear. The caller with State Farm said it was a 2016 Chevy Cruze, unknown color.
3: Okay, we're clear on that.
4: Well, MMR responding to stage, priority 3 to stage, and then we have Larkspur Drive, across the Daffodil Circle, journey in lane, you'll have a 30-year-old female there from an assault. Stage 12, 23-4.

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2: It's going to be Metal and Trover.
3: Central 911, I'll be in Metal Line, be allowing.
2: On for, on foot. Describe a long sleeve shirt, dark blue baseball cap. That's the friend pick him up. Unknown what vehicle it would be in.
4: 7241 status.
1: Good status. Make sure we're clear.
4: Clear.
1: Sixteen six. What point are we at? We're coming from McPherson. Okay, clear. Hopefully, grab those packages for me.
4: Go ahead.
1: Edward Yellow X-ray. I think it's 1059. Looking to see if I've got a confirmation on that address.

0: Central 910-4. What's my victim's name?
1: Your victim is Jordan Ritter, 495.
0: Clear.
2: Mark Smith.
1: Yo.
2: That vehicle is going to be registered to the address just south of the one you're looking for.
1: Copy that.
2: Looks like the buildings are very close to each other.

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1: Quick. I'm 55 off one.
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1: Yeah, everybody can cancel.
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2: Clear.
1: Central dispatch from 6 brush.
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1: Well, we're on scene, but clear and available.
2: 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Clear a minute. Ambulance is on the way 3 minutes.
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0: 10, 12 feet, 400, station 400. Additional units be admitted, requested 1393 East 46th Road, 1393 East 46th Road, with a cross of 22.5 miles. Proceed to call 62-year-old male, difficulty breathing, CPR is in progress. Central clear, 2313.
1: I'll be at the DPW for maintenance.

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0: Some of the EMS saw that subject walking Prairie Hill Road northbound.
1: Clear, bus will be seen northbound on McCree Hill Road.
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0: Central 920. Oh, I'm 85 with him at McCray Hill, and we're at the intersection here.
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1: They saw a male crawling on all fours across the road. There's a van and a car that pulled over to help get him out of the roadway. Does not look like he was struck by anything. 248, check the next available.
0: Central 224, I'm clear last second out over there.
1: 224, clear.
0: Same traffic for 248.
1: 248, clear.
2: Oh, wait, 32.
0: Go ahead.
2: Turn around from the village.
0: Copy that, thank you.
1: Four is clear.

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1: 920.
0: He's cooperating. Well, he's like claiming he's got some injuries. We're going to transport him back up to the scene.
2: This dude
0: get checked out. We'll stay back from the actual scene, though.
2: Hey, Marcus.
1: Clear. We have EMS canceled and only FD is there. Do you need us to return?
0: Oh, didn't realize that.
2: Yeah,
0: probably. We'll still take him back up there, though.
1: Central 224, I'm out. 224, clear.
3: I'm in Route 2K, so we're going to try to help with an ID issue. I don't know what the male looks like, but I know the female is fairly short and very heavy set.
4: Clear, I pulled up the SOS images.
3: Copy that. I know they have a very nice truck. I believe it's dark in color. Possibly the houses are kind of right on top of each other there, though. It's mother's house, but they are living there and have been for probably 5 or 6 months. It's their primary residence currently.
4: Clear. Yeah, we'll see if we can make contact with us.
3: Copy. Thank you.

closest for a priority one response going to Goodwill in 2943 North Keystone Road, across the Park Drive in West Hammond. 55-year-old male with chest pain, central clear, 2318.

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1: 224.
0: Yeah, with Jude, Nowinski break.
2: Go ahead.
0: EMS for high intox, if you could believe it.
1: I can, looking steady. 225 is being non-emergent.
0: A from non-emergent. He's also saying he's going through withdrawals, so either of the two.
1: Fair enough.

0: 3905. What was the address on the call?
1: 302 North Bronx.
2: Male, high intox, was also reporting he might be in detoxing. Central clear, 2322. 7 Mark 12.
3: Next closing, please.
2: Yeah. Clear.

0: Peninsula Alpha 2, that's next closest for law enforcement request, going to West Granby Parkway and North Division Street. For law enforcement for an adult male, withdrawals, high intox, non-emergent response, again, Peninsula Alpha 2, Central Clear, 2322.
1: Lights on, or did you see anyone in there?
2: There's a light on for like the entry door and maybe entryway that I think was not on upon my first pass by.
1: Okay.
2: Multiple cars in the driveway.
1: Okay.
3: I'm going to be en route to Turtle Creek, routine patrol.
1: I'll be 2326.
3: I'm Peninsula Alpha 2.
0: Peninsula Alpha 2.
3: Alpha 2 and Alpha
0: 2323. Central 224.
3: Right.
0: Transport units can be a little ways out, coming from Peninsula Alpha 2 and Judas when changed in lean natural.
3: Well, he's unchanged.
0: Good.

0: 27 to 8. I got us to work.
1: Hey, good 27. Just confirming you're all set.
0: All set. Gonna confirm with corrections.
1: Copy that.
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1: Cleveland Isles, 4525, traffic stop.
3: Ruby 72 in Tilton, Iowa plate, P. Paul E. Edward, U. Union 538, P. E. U. 538, it's a white Chevy Equinox. I don't like this.
2: 4325.

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1: 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Flip 25 on lane for an Iowa file. S of Harold, H. Henry, A. Adam, R. Robert, A. Adam, L. Lincoln, D. David, first of Corey, C. O. R. I. Middle Michelle, M-I-C-H-E-L-L-E, date of birth 7/15/2006.
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0: 131 Bowling Alley with a silver GMC Sierra, Michigan 28 10B, Edward Yellow Tom, 4819.
1: 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First 7232, Houston Tower Health. Sure, yeah, would you like 10 minutes status?

0: 12. Oh, Mark 12. 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

0: 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The scene of a rollover vehicle accident. Central is clear, 2337.
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2: 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Give me a Christopher Thomas, Penfield, 331-79. He is advising you probably has a couple 10-9s, that's your 3-meter range.
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0: 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Station 3, and City Fire. City Fire, if you could respond to West Pine Street, Lake Street, West Pine Street, North Lake Street. Have a rollover accident at that location. It's unknown on injuries. We do have law enforcement on scene at that time. Central's clear at 2339.
1: Nine, two.
2: Clear, Virgil. I'll be tight.

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1: Peninsula 2.
0: And Rocky Mountain.
1: 2-93-42.
2: Looks like the first one that's going to be in range is out of Ingham, 977 cash only, failure to appear, violation of a court order. Break for seconds. Second, is that going to be out of Eaton County? It looks like statewide for Ecclesy, just under 4,000 cash only.

0: copy that. If you want to see what their wishes are.
1: It also looks like he's going to have one on a Clinton County traffic violation, failure to appear, $807 cash only bond.
0: Copy that.
2: You can set a

0: I just had a citizen wave me down and I guess report this gentleman on 131.
1: Clear.
2: I didn't see him near BB. I'm going to check back behind the local businesses in that area.
1: Clear. You might want to swing all the way up to even Inwood Circle. They weren't exactly sure how far from the north light, just within the past mile to mile and a half, they said.
2: Copy.

0: clear and available.
1: Clear.
2: I got him. Just show them we're clear. I'll go ahead and get traffic for you.
3: Yeah, I'll be just a couple seconds behind you.
1: Clear, what's your location?
2: About a mile and a half north of North Lake.
1: Clear.

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0: Send for dispatch, put in file for 2. Central Chief. Pat Monson.
1: 2348.

0: 72-10, I was able to locate him. I'm just waiting for my computer to spit out a return.
1: Clear.
2: Central 9-7-4.
1: 9-7-4.
2: You check with the jail, yes. Aaron is on bond.

0: So 3241.
1: Go ahead.
0: 1 mile in custody. I'll be in route to the jail.
1: Trouble male in custody, 2349. Break, 7210.
2: Go ahead.
1: Not seeing any wants for Christopher. Looks like he's coming back as revoked. One prior, registered to an address off the East Estate.
0: Central 72, be good night.
1: Have a good night.
3: Thank you.

0: 40 status.
1: Good status, go further.
0: Clear. I heard back from one of the locations, just waiting on the other two.
1: Yeah. Who'd you hear back from and what's their decision?
0: Yeah, that's three. I've got confirmation. They're sending the patient to Reed City Hospital, and they're going to be there in about 5 minutes. I'm afraid the patient most likely will be accepted down to Grand Rapids. Are you able to make that trip down there?
1: The forecast of fog that's coming up this way.
0: Copy. I will have you guys stand down then, and I'll check with Aero Med 1.
1: Roger, we're sending out, thank you.
0: Go ahead.
1: We're going to ride through the booze lunch.

0: Charlie G Town. Can you repeat?
1: I'm giving the gentleman a ride to the Moose Lodge on 66.

0: part of the jail. He's on bond, no alcohol, no altering substances, permitted testing, no bars or casinos, and no threatening behavior.
1: Clear. Thanks.

0: sorry. Ingham County, one is valid. They would like to place a hold and put in as an advisory release. Again, Ingham County would like him.
1: Copy that. And could you remind me again what Ingham is for and what the bond is?

0: looks like it's going to be failure to appear, violation of a court order. The bond is going to be $977 cash only.
1: Copy that. We will be en route to KSO here shortly. Need to advise his other parties here. That's 10-4.
2: You've got a .112 for Terrence.
1: .112, 2355.
0: Have a good night, 05.

0: 早晚三周。
1: Is that a negative on the female?
0: She is in custody currently.
1: Clear. Thank you.
2: Seven to eight. Are you all set down south, or you want me that way?
3: Oh, yes, sir.
4: Custody 2357.

Central Valley 232. Go ahead. I will have that female in custody and will be en route to the jail. Break for starting. Okay. 59339. Clear 2359. Go ahead. I'll be out of service. Have a great day. US

0: 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Starting 22319, then 22319.
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I'm Ben Forsyth.

0: You are for 458 Cylon Lee. We lost 45-8, I'm on lead now.
1: Congrats.
0: This will be out of Texas, last of Mantel, M-A-N-T-E-L, first of Ronald, Commons, middle of Paul, P-A-U-L, date of birth, 08-05-86, 85 of 86.
1: Okay.

0: He is number one.
1: 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I'll be in the area. No status necessary.
0: So we'll be

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1: Air onto the hill.
0: Hey, that's it.
1: Could you please add a number to this complaint for bond violation?
0: Okay.
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MMR 1133 response 1852, Andrew Place, cross of Tree Lane Drive and Ray Boulevard for a 91-year-old male with assist only. Central clear, 900. BD test approval. Wilsey Road, NCA late report domestic, one party does have a in-range 10-9, 9-11 phone with it.

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1: Hey, for me.
0: Thank you, sir.

0: That's Elm Grand Driver, South 11. Canceled prior to scene arrival by fire.
1: Arrival.
0: I'm 12 miles 11.
2: I'm Ralph 11. Holiday Road westbound for possible intact driver. Cut the RP and another person off in the roundabouts on 72. Speeding on 31 westbound. Gold Lincoln MQX plate. Edward Clean X-ray 7517. Westbound westbound RP to be seen. Clear 22 after.
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0: 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You can put us on that BOL.
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1: 941.
0: What's the male hash name? The male subject that I'm going to be dealing with.
1: David Cobble Elliott.

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0: 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Yeah, with a white Ram Michigan registration. 67 Adam Adam Lincoln 3.
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0: 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Welcome, stop, 4 Mile and Winter Ridge Drive.
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0: The lens for this call that you could send me.
1: I'm sending it right now.

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That's a clear that it's black.

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0: Can you tell me clear that Jalen out of service Saturday night?
1: He was off.
2: Secure. It's Friday's.
3: Sobriety's 36 left.

units update on the VOL for suicidal male out of Saginaw. Advising his phone pinged somewhere in Mantalona around 2100, but has been shut off. Central clear, 37 after.

0: Rescue from City Rescue 1. City Rescue 1. 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
1: 87.

0: 42. 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
1: 26 secure, I'm with.
0: Is that 142?

will be free to copy a BOL at a Saginaw County break. Continuing BOL for a Casey Ray Robinson, born in 1980. Subject made suicidal threats prior to leaving. Could be driving a blue 2015 Harley Davidson plate Queen Zebra 203. Most likely to be in a blue 2020 Harley Davidson QX439. If located, contact Saginaw PD. Last plot was in the Nance 1 area. Set to clear. 48 after.

I'm clear of the jail. I'll be at the detach.

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1: Calcium. Edward Yellow Victor 2810 is a black F 250. Only have testing.
0: Clear, show you out testing. Would you like a second?
1: 4102 with them.
0: Perfect, thank you.

0: Central City, units report confirmation in the area, Munson, and David Abdul discharged, is currently sitting in the Beta bus stop across the street from French Manor, yelling. RPU staff doesn't believe him to need any assistance at this point or any response. Just want to make us aware. 58 after.
1: Central 224, we're clear.
0: Okay.

0: Dayton County, suspicious.
1: 48 KSL. 2772 and North Sharon.
0: If I can have you respond to the Carefree Cult campground, maybe cabin 2, received a texty from a female advising a male is intoxicated, disorderly. I'm trying to get more information. She's advising nothing physical has taken place. Looks like the male does have a 10-9 out of Wexford. Pickup is statewide.
1: General? Fatal point that way as well.
0: Clear. She just texted that he's swearing at her, and it looks like he also pushed her into a bed, so she is currently outside, separated.

0: Central, 7310.
1: Go ahead.
0: 1 male in custody, pitch 402.
1: Clear, is it going to be RO?
0: Is RO Austin Carnes?
1: One of the registered owners? Yes.
0: Clear, so we have custody, even if they're wrong.
1: She is advising she does not believe there are any weapons in the cabin where he is currently at.
2: Copies. Confirming they still are separated.
1: Hey, from last I knew she was outside. Again, this is all through texty, so it is a bit delayed.
0: Copy.
3: Do you have CAD comments in yet
0: that describe who this individual is? Can you tell if mine is not loading or not?
1: I do not. I am trying to work on that. The mail is going to be a Daniel Maxwell. I'll put his information into the CAD.
3: Copy that. Thank you. No rush.
0: I know you're busy.

0: Freeway Central. Does it sound like it's one of the cabins that are kind of in the back corner?
1: I believe so. I am actually typing up a message to confirm that now.
0: Yeah, thank you.
2: Central Central Starting Firewatch.

0: She is not texting me back. It's also not a great ping on her phone either. Very large radius.
1: Central 7538. Are you clear about?
2: 7, pull them into the campground. Do you have a idea of which area it is?
3: Should be back left.
0: My cabin 2, that she was standing outside. I was not able to find her information in house, so I do not know what she looks like.

0: 23.
1: Good.
0: I am so sorry. Did you want to return on Austin at all?
1: I'm looking at it. Can you just confirm priors?
0: It looks like one prior, and then again, three priors while driving with license suspended or revoked. If arrested for alcohol, destroy your plate, issue a paper plate.
1: Good.
0: Or 08. In reference to that mail, contact is made. It is valid and they would like a hold.
1: Clear enough.
2: As RP is stating, he is also schizophrenic and highly agitated.
0: Hey, Tal.
1: Hey, Al. 7-4, I'll clear the jail. 9-7, quickly.

0: 48, Chief of Liberty, dropping in his Munson trespass, as I assume that's where this is going to head.
1: Alpha 11.
0: Moving out. 117.

0: Leland has copy fireworks complaints, Leland.
1: Ford 26, I can take that from Elmwood. We lost 45G, go ahead with the traffic, we're all near each other.
0: Copy. Mary was at 615 North Lake Street. She advised that somewhere south her between her and Fishtown, someone seems to be shooting off loud fireworks for the last 5 to 10 minutes, or at least 15 different incidents.
1: Copy.
2: Yes, right.
0: Would you like me to advise Nov and talk?
2: No, hold off for now, so we can do PBT.
0: Clear.

0: 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I'm going to be in the parking lot of Turtle Creek with Illinois plate E. Edward K. King 3. Check that 53865 EK 53865.
1: We don't have
0: digital.
1: Yes, how did you drop off?
0: Thank you.

0: 358, where we're going. We've received two additional calls now on the fireworks. Sounds like they're probably coming from North Beach.
1: 458, copy.

0: 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You can assign me to that fireworks complaint. I'll be en route from Elmwood.
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2: Hi, Nisa. Are you doing off?
1: We need Michigan Lake female, last name Frank Adam Union, Victor Edward Robert. First name is Danielle, D-A-N-I-E-L-L-E. Middle is Lee, L-E-E. DOB is 6785.
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0: 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That way I could try to get a hold of Travers.
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0: Copy.
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0: hear that EMS call. I can swing through there for any additional info.
1: Negative. She is in the bathroom. She's requesting no money.
0: Copy that.
1: 4073,
0: standby, I'm on 911. Copy.

0: Central, 4004.
1: 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She is requesting no lights.
0: Copy that. Thank you.

0: Here you go. Fort Harris Hospital, do you have a first name?
1: Karen.
0: Thank you.
1: Hi.
0: Do you have a check on her?

0: break away.
1: Freeway Central, you ever see a long hat?
0: Advance auto, several receiving door motions.
1: Copy that, I think I can pull that way as well.
0: Clear, 7241 is going to break away from the hospital and point that way.
1: Nine traffic. Central, I'm clear to last. I'll point towards his van. 41 can stand down if he wants, up to him. This female is going to be just fine until he must get here.
0: Clear. Oh, wait, would you like a number for that?
1: Negative. 41, I'm just going to go ahead right there.
0: Thank you.

0: 上一站。
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0: I know you're busy. When you're ready, can I get the tunnel stop and dial in custody?
1: He called out on sobriety at 56 after one in custody at 107, break 4027. Can I get your ending mileage?
2: Four, three, eight, four, four. I'll be clear, KSL on route to advance.
1: Clear, 146.

0: Tanış olmayan o adam.
1: Yeah, well, we checking on a semi parked in a lane of travel on Hammond Airfield.
2: Good.
3: Roll activations for zone one receiving door.
2: 27. Wrong location, brother. 8 Central will be out. James Dotto looks like, semi here unloading.
3: Clear.
2: Very long, very long, very long. Yeah, you can't help.
3: Thank you.

0: 41. Are you going to be headed back out to the hospital?
1: Hey, Flynn, unless you need me or something.
0: Negative. Just making sure.
1: Sounds good.

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1: 9-11.
0: He's going to take his nap somewhere not in the middle of the road.
1: Lieutenant. Clear. Central, 7538, traffic stop.
2: 7538.
1: Edward Zebra Frank 4651. We're Premier, right before it turns into Park in the curve to Gray Tucson. Great.
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3: You did say the bathroom, correct?
1: We went off from 4526. I'm in the area.
4: 150.

0: go ahead.
1: Just so you're aware.
0: Copy that, thank you.
1: Status.
2: Good status. Copy file out of Illinois.
1: Go with your file.
3: I'm going to be on foot towards the North Beach here. As I arrived, I saw about three juvenile individuals running towards the beach.
1: Copy. Just confirming out of Illinois.
2: Hey, her.
4: Central 7538. Can you just confirm that our driver is on parole, please?
5: John Carl Rupin, 41784.
4: Hey, her.
5: On parole out of Emmett County.
4: Clear, thank you. Are you able to tell him what he's on parole for?
5: Armed robbery.
4: Appreciate it.
1: Go away.
2: Go.
1: He is coming back as valid, and he does have a valid CDL.
2: Copy. And who do you have that coming back to? Does he have any conditions listed that you're able to see? Copy that. Copy that, eh?
1: Sure, you clear.

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1: 4526 secure. 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
0: 7
2: Stop, please.
1: 10 stop, 149.
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0: W-I-N, first of Quinn, Q-U-I-N-N, middle of H. Henry, E. Edward, S. Sam, O. Ocean, A. Adam, date of birth of 07-07-07. Again, that's 07-07-07.

0: 45-26. He's normal valid out of Grand Rapids.
1: Good copy. Thanks.
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1: 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We're at the end of the entrance.
2: 45-8, copy. 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
1: No.
0: 131 in Priest. Illinois plate, A Adam, X-ray 45779. It's a blackish gray Toyota sedan. Central 40 Alpha. 40 Alpha 4, sorry. Cal Tell, sir.
1: Sure.

0: Central City in Santa Cruz, asking White Monson Medical Center in the ER. David has been medically cleared, now refusing to leave. Security of Lake Assistance getting it moved along. 224, 248.
1: 224 route.

Central 3538 says. We're still out, 6-0. We'll be all set on the status. Clear with hope.

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0: Seven, I'll travel 6 out of service. Have a good morning.
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0: I'm out. 3248.

Squad 1, Eastbay Alpha 1, for Prairie 1, response going to Horizon North, AFC 668, East South Airport Road, across of George Street, for 50s male, cell, seems like he's out of it, no other injury, central clear, 212.

0: Lincoln, 160 is clear of Grand Rapids and back north.
1: Central 6, we'll be out with a male individual walking on 131 North Hoare Road.
2: Please.

0: units. I have an LSPDH security, Grandview and East Front Street, RP, States 8, black Dodge Ram 2500. Came around the corner, high rate of speed, did not maintain control, took out a street light, ripped the entire steps off the passenger side of the vehicle, continued eastbound on Front, northbound on Peninsula Drive, left RP Cattell. Next available, 218.
1: Central 2-4, we're clear on that.
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0: Central 6. We'll be transporting that male individual to 5675 Hrgolka.
1: Good.
2: Way East Front Street, last seen northbound on Peninsula Drive. Rig black Dodge Ram 2500. Had been speeding, took out a lamppost in the city. Gonna have right passenger side damage with no running board or steps on that side. 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
1: Clear on that, 911 and 7538 at B11 on the 10. The RP is going to be waiting on a white GMC Terrain at the Plant Moran building.

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0: Copy. I think it's how you start heading towards north of Almina on 22, south 6833 Northwest Bayshore Drive for family trouble. Report
1: heading. Copy.

0: 45-25.
1: I'm still gathering information from my RP about the situation. She's calling about her adult son. He came over to the house for dinner. She said that he's been drinking and became somewhat belligerent and has now locked himself in a different part of the home. He does have firearms registered to him. She does not know if they're with him or not. I have asked her just to keep separated from him in case he's antagonistic, but she is not agreeing to that right now and wants to try to see if she can get to him in a different part of the house. She believes he's locked the door somewhere and locked himself in. Still gathering information.
0: Copy.
2: Mom is going to be a Catherine Kowecki, born in 57. She's not valid. Her son is going to be a David Andrew Gruaka, born in 89. He's not valid as well. Also, it's not that time.
0: Copy.
3: 45-25 from Tribal 8. We can have that way if you'd like.

0: over here.
1: Travel, if you're available, if you'd like to assist, you can head that way. I think immediate contact might be not the date necessary here. I don't know. We'll figure it out.
2: Okay, copy myself and Travel 14. I'll head that way as well as Travel 9 and 12.
1: Copy.
3: For advisement, that might be a black GMC 2500 series.
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2: 7538, reference the BOL for the LCDA. It's going to be a black GMC 2500. 911's clear. 38.
1: One more piece.

0: on First Street. Again, that's 311 First Street. I'll let you know when we're out.
1: Oh, 237. Did you want one else?
0: Break 4 starting mileage.
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0: 463-48.
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1: Eight sixty three.

0: in the MLS to responding officers. Yes, again, it's 6863 Northwest Bay Shore. My RPO, Catherine Kowalski, is she's outside in the driveway. Would like to meet law enforcement there. She noted that her son and then his sister are in the space above the garage. I believe that's where he lives or where he's staying right now. She believes he may have pushed a table in front of the door or something else. She's not sure if he would be completely law enforcement friendly, but does believe he's been drinking quite a bit.
1: Just

0: 26. I'll be out at that house. Break for any mileage.
1: What?
2: 46348 at 240. Central 248. 248. We're gonna need somebody to call here to inspect this utility pole.
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0: I'm not seeing anybody on the ground or anybody passed out in the truck. I'm going to ask a couple people around the area if they notice anything.
1: Quick.

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1: Central State County Neutral Patrol, information only at the Arbors, Airby States, a white male, about 22 years old, 5'11", a skinny build, white shirt, was acting disorderly, yelling at people, threatening others. No one wants to be seen to file a complaint. He is leaving Road Patrol 245.
2: Patient has ultra level consciousness this morning, trouble breathing. He, history of COPD, as I understand, for staff. And he's been rather ataxic as far as muscle coordination, trying to get him to our stretcher. Right now, vital signs, I got a blood pressure 140. Respiratory rate approximately, it's been back and forth. Right now, it's about 36 to 40. His lungs are clear and he's moving good air, but his oxygen saturation is at 76% and tidal at 85. Blood pressure 158 to 119. We're kind of IV on the way in. We're coming in emergency. You'll see us again about probably about 5:10.
3: Quick. He's got long hair. I'm pulling up on him.
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5: All right, can you pull me in that BOL at Darvish? Check out.
1: Quick. And Central 974, the male was in the process of leaving. Girlfriend is driving in a Dodge pickup, license plate Edward Norris, Zebra 991.

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2: With a plate. I got 7-6 Adam Mary 2. Can you just give a read back over the air? Six Ram 2500 EIBY expired plate to a Aaron Gerard Shrug off Madeira Drive.
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0: 四个嘛，去分散初三，嗯，差不多看看山。
1: That's secure.
0: 七十几万。
1: 48 is going to be 76 Adam, Adam, Mary 2. Perfect, thank you. A firm, we've got it in there. ROs are Aaron Shrug and Aiden Shrug.

0: 18 Central 348. Are you guys 95 with him?
1: Negative. Car's abandoned.
0: Clear on that. 9-11 reported a male, white shirt, long hair, leaving the area of that vehicle. I pulled the Aiden up on Facebook. Appears he's got long hair as of last year.
1: 9-11, give a direction.

0: those gentlemen were very unlikely involved in this, Joseph Pangonis and another East Bay Flats resident.
1: Clear and not likely, not involved.
0: That is the pickup truck, though.

0: Yeah, I should have a futility poll. I don't think it needs to be addressed immediately. Just a notification probably work.
1: Here, I'll give Lincoln Power a call back. Have him stand on the crew. Just put it on their radar for work.

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1: Go ahead.
0: I'll bring that, I'll bring those cards down to you.
1: Clear.
2: Mary Victor, G15.
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2: Secure status.
3: 256.

0: 45, 25 from 45, 8. Do you want me out?
1: You can stop by.
0: Leave off from 45, 8. I'll be out.
2: 258.

Central to you. Law enforcement units have an anonymous tip for a DOL called in. Caitlin Schwartz is ECOH going from the River Road area to downtown Traverse City near the Civic Center in a dark green trailblazer. Unknown type of departure. Anonymous tip, no. Nobody to be seen. Road patrol information only. 0300.

0: Eagle and all from the travel 9, myself and 12 will be clear last, no report.
1: Copy, whoever.
2: Twenty-seven.
3: You still in the area?
2: 66 near Thomas.
3: I've seen. I can't fit that step sidestep in my car. So if he has a tow truck guy come down here, we can load it. Clear.
2: That way. Where you see in last right there? Any idea where you went? What direction? I can check.
3: He was headed towards the right. I should have caught him at the speed he was traveling. However, he just vanished, so I'm thinking he might have slipped down one of these side roads.
2: Copy that. I'm coming to the south, so I'll kind of check Twin Birch and that.
3: No helmet, denim shirt,

0: video should light him up or no?
1: I did not.

0: 26, that would be Sheriff's Office.
1: Realize. Sierra 245, 25, 458, Bravo unit, status check.
0: Secure, no further, 458.
1: Copy, thanks, realize.

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1: So that would be the one.
0: Clear on that.
1: 224, as I recall, it was encouraged in the prologue to site that house.
0: Clear on that.

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0: Do you know if at this time the four-way traffic light is normally out at pothole corners?
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Center Page in Kalkaska, EMS Priority 1 response, 11813 Evergreen Street, cross of Lakeshore Drive, Grand Cal Road. 29-year-old female unconscious is breathing. Central clear, 334.

Okay, well, you can show myself in trouble 14 out of service. Have a good night. Copy you as well, 335.

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0: Yes, 4-0-5 will be in route.
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Lex for Central 2, Kennewick City Fire, Kennewick City Fire 170. If you could respond to Harborview Apartments, 329 South Street, 329 South Street. The alarm company called advising that there was an alarm at that location. We did get a call from a resident there. She states that she believes that somebody on the fourth floor pulled the alarm. She stated that it was a false alarm, but they need response in regards to turning the alarm off. Central's clear at 340.

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I'm closer.

0: Guarda.
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Please,

0: line, so well, I'm going to be on Sprague's.
1: Sprague is 350. Central 7538, we're pointing towards 74. Quick.

Central, Station 3, Station 3, Unit 3, at 460 Pearl Street, 460 Pearl Street, at the Lexer Senior Living Center, for an 80-year-old male who fell, has abnormal vital signs, and is agitated. Central is clear, 353.

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1: Central traffic, Houston
0: 40. You're going to be Lund and Spring Creek with a white Chevy pickup. Looks like we're going to be turning on to Spring Creek. Michigan 28 is going to be David Frank 26153.
2: Clear, London, Spring Creek, 355.

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0: EMS for non-emergent response to 8725 Supply Road across the Falls Eagle Ridge and Williamsburg Road for a PI non-emergent protocol on the scene. Central Clear 413.
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0: 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Pick up from Lincoln Cadillac, emergency room 13, going to University of Michigan West, emergency department in Wyoming. Okay, stat was normal saline, fear and nebulizers and a cardiac monitor.
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1: Clear 911.
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0: 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Robert lives across the street from 529 East State Street on Trail, which house that is. 38 clear.
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1: Clear supply road will be shut down for a few.
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0: it's gone down to Fife Lake. 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RP states that her brother and Robert were in an argument. 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Robert then came back with a handgun. At this point, unknown if it's brandished, still gathering.
1: .38 is cleared.

0: 9/11. 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

0: And Central Units, I'm down to Fife Lake. And the incident occurred at 548 East State Street in Robert's yard. 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That's all occurred after an argument from RP's brother and Robert. RP is safe at 529 East State Street.
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1: Yeah, when we go over there, we'll

Texas, Central Peninsula EMS responding. Priority 1 at 79 Wildwood Meadows Drive crosses the Center Road, Matheson Road for an 83-year-old male dizzy with a heart history. Central clear, 447.

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1: We're good status. We're going to try TX contact with take there.
0: Nine 11, the end of that, you said you wanted there.

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0: Just for your advisement, at that corner, there's a tree that has been speared off. Nice round size one. It's laying. It could become a road hazard later on. You might want to let County Road know the maybe they could take care of it. 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
1: Copy that. I'll let them know. Thank you.

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0: 7538. 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
0: do you happen to run out any registered pistols to Robert?
1: Hey, firm, we did. Nothing came back.
0: There. Do you have his wife's information yet?
1: Alexandria McDonald?
2: No.
0: Yeah, can you check her as well if you haven't already?

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1: We're going to wait.
0: 0525 of 82.
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0: Cleveland. If you are able to find a file, he allegedly lives in Williamsburg. If you could run him out for firearms, please.
1: I got a William Bruce McDonald, 831 of 56, and house address of 46205 Mile Road.
0: I think that's going to be him. You could run him out for weapons, please. Cleared.

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0: Okay, I guess I'm west then.
1: Cursory west. Central, T21, I'm in service.
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0: 2 Control Sam, Watson.
1: 537.
0: Five Lakes, Venice. How's my radio sound this morning? I was having some issues yesterday.
2: I can hear you loud and clear right now, sir.
0: Clear. Thank you, ma'am.

0: Yes, sir, 11.
1: Hey, Brandon, check yourself.
0: Yeah, we're good out here.
1: Clear, do you want further?
0: Set.
1: Quick. 38 from 33. I've got the firearm in here.

0: 38 from 33. Anything else inside of the residence?
1: No, I've already got photographs of the general area and then the specific area where you found it.
0: Yep, all good. And did you grab your phone when you left? 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
1: Confirm, I have it.

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0: 7538. Can you copy a PBT for Mr. McDowell? 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
1: Thanks.
2: 7349.
1: Good morning, Leon 04 in Angel County. Welcome. Have a good day.
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0: 924 from 7517. 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I'm right at Barnes and North Long right now. Do you want me to take that?
1: 50, I'm coming from the other way. False flyer.
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tube into EMS. Having non-emergent transfer call over 2 months to Traverse City. Non-emergent call over 2 months to Traverse City to me for after 7:30 this morning. So a 63-year-old female to rule out stroke. Central Clear, 619.

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0: Fletcher Road near Maple Road. 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It's a Grand Cherokee. Stand by, please. David Charles 68675, the black Jeep Wrangler.

0: 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How's this?
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0: 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We are in service until 1900. 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

0: for responding unit, the address 12542 North Cathead Point Road. The RP lives in Lake City. Hasn't heard from my husband since yesterday. He should have been home late last night. He's a contractor. Wants to have the site checked to make sure he's not still there.
1: I'm too concerned, Miller.

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0: Clear the scene en route to the post with property 38. Will still be on scene with the complainant.
1: Clear.

Wexford Central Dispatch, EMS Station 3. Units are needed at 114 Shore Lane, 114 Shore Lane, off of Forest Lane Central. Check that. I have a 94-year-old female that fell, has a laceration to the chin. She is conscious, alert. Central's clear, 719.

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2: 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Cause of US 31 South and Eastward Drive. Have a 50-ish year old female there who's feeling lightheaded. Breathing is not completely normal. 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

0: Metcon Alpha 302, show us around Corolla Road, diabetic reaction. 302, copy, there was 10,230, is that Millerick?
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0: Next time, you can go ahead and show me now.
2: Shoreline 21, you can disregard. 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She made contact with her husband. He had ended up pulling an all-nighter trying to get the job done. 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
0: Should walk off. Stand up. 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On 24.

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0: Nikon 160.
1: This is.
0: Did you drop the 6% on us? Central says they don't have any traffic for us. We're in, and we're on 424.
1: Okay, thanks, have a good day. 160, what's that? 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That's for the handbrake. That's here.
0: No worries, just seconds.
1: Okay, sorry.

0: officer, will use the Flint State Office building to central control. I'm going to start a fire watch.
1: Copy. Thank you.
0: 10-4.

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1: Go ahead.
0: The fire watch is completed and all's clear.
1: Copy.
0: 10-4.

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0: 31 came back.
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2: 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I'm going to be going to 2211 US 31. It's going to be the point north. It's spotting on the sidewalk at the 911 room.
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1: Acknowledge.
0: Cool, sir. 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

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I'm going to start a fire watch. Stand 4.

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0: 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Where by you?
1: Where?

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1: You show me an office phone for a follow-up.
0: Good, can you?
1: This is William Houston, State Office Building for Sensor Control.
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1: 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Stater County Unit responding, Priority 1. Gonna be at the bicycle single track trailhead off of Supply there in East Bay Township. Had a male who fell off a bright bike. It's possible that he's not breathing. We're trying to work it out. Let's clear 835. 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
0: I'm going to be in my residence for a moment.
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2: I just did Tanker 9 off of that. You can throw the photo 9 on there. We'll be in that momentarily.
1: Quick.
0: 38.
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4: 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Am I close to that bicyclist, or closer than the others?
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0: Clear.

0: Yes, yes, en route. We are in the process of starting CPR. Sounds like the subject's not breathing effectively.
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0: 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I'm in Grayling at Subaru Hotel. 58 28 58 Nelson A Mile Parkway. It's going to be outside for testing.
1: Alpha 1 0.
0: 1 0.

0: 20. 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
1: 19. 5-4-7. 37-47. You're showing me clear, please. Clear.

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0: I still don't have an ID. We're working on that. And it should go. Any other family who's not seeing, you know, the rest of the hospital.

0: 1093. Pick up a minor disorderly in progress, 1221 Trek Trail. Got RP Michael calling in states there's three males who are refusing to leave his vehicle. He is currently inside his home. There's no weapons, unknown in talks. He does know one of the males, Eric Wagner. He states they've never had access to his vehicle. They'd like to move along. 4965, 75% of the back.
1: 965,
0: clear out.

0: Okay, ma'am, at this point you have a little further GEO airway in, is that correct?
1: That's correct, with manual ventilation with medium.
0: Very well, nothing further. We're waiting for you at Summer B1.
1: Question, I'll see any other changes. Thank you.

0: The 1986 GMC K1-1500 EIVY valid registration to Brittany Mulder on Athena Road.
1: Okay.
0: 69, it's a black badge. Or I said that was out of Indiana.
1: Affirmative.

0: 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Started at Medley Park, 1910 West South Airport Road. 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She's female and a male in a Chevy Silver SUV, licensed by Edward Tom John, 899, just now pulling out of Medley Park. They're physically fighting, hitting each other. Still going on as they were driving away. Unknown weapons, unknown intact. Stand by for this page.
1: Any connect available? Hey, to give you a 591's a heads up, I will be out south for the weekend. I'm going to be working on a structure, so I'm not going to have my cell phone on me. If you need me, get me on the radio, please.
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2: 911.
3: They say what direction the domestic was heading?
2: Unknown, he lost sight of them as they were pulling out of South Airport.
3: Oh, yeah.
2: Special 943. 943. Good morning, 10-7. Quinn Oakland.

I'm going to have the driver take them to a residence in Tufton to pick up their other vehicle to get the kids out of this one. Happy beginning my

0: And so for St. Helens, update on that previous rolling domestic RP call back states that the vehicle went westbound on South Airport a few moments ago.
1: Central 9-11, I'll take a look for it.
2: Clear.

0: Control
1: 7538.
0: Good. I think I located that vehicle or one similar at the Goodwill Inn.
1: Clear, and we got an updated plate 3, Edward Tom King 899. Comes back to Scott Estes.
0: Yeah, I'm with it.
1: Clear.

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1: The individuals have moved along from the truck, so I should be outside here.
0: Clear right now, it's crashing. Clear.

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1: Yeah, I am in the ranger station.
0: Hey, we need to set Keith over to the maintenance yard. I've got a contraption for the steel plant.
1: I copy all that over there.
0: 8-7-8.

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0: We give the RP a call on your way here and start getting an idea of what's going on.
1: Okay,

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1: You can show me out.
2: Sure.

0: off there on the city, correction, on the east, going to have a MVOP at Holbrook. Where are you on? Clear, at Hall Park, you're going to have a Hispanic male shirtless in blue jeans digging holes and damaging the dock, possibly in talk, no weapons.
1: Okay.
0: Central, 225.
1: 225. If that's in progress, I can head over there.
0: 85.
1: Yeah.
0: Clear, got you now.

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1: Go ahead.
0: The fire watch is completed and all's clear.
1: Got it.
0: 10-4.

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1: All set.
0: Clear all set. This is Central for unit that did will store, checkers does.
1: We're good.
2: Yeah.

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1: Come back. Text them. Break. 614. Text them.
0: Copy. 917.

0: 14-6, 14-1. Where you at?
1: With the issue.
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0: 225.
1: I can go that drunkenness.
0: Where is it? Gun owner 440 Mountain Avenue, looking for a white male, long sleeve shirt, jeans, sitting on the 8th Street side with a sign asking for money. He's got a big bottle of liquor with him, and he's missing most of his teeth.
1: Clear. Central 231.
0: 231.
1: I'll run over there too. I'll just update this real quick and point that way. We're all set, guys.
0: Stand up.
1: Yeah, stand by. Call 35 out of Cadillac, though.

0: Hi, my favorite Maritime Museum, ETA 1330. How's that?
1: Just so you guys know, service is really sketchy, so if I don't have to place 610.

0: Nikon 301.
1: 301, go ahead.
0: We did our truck swap and our equipment swap. All numbers are in.
1: 301, okay.

0: 粉头，这个量，这个量。That 911, there's no signs of distress, right?
1: Hey, there's no signs of distress, sounds like a pocket.
0: Okay, I'll hit 440 and then go check on that.
1: Yeah, Matt.
0: Central, 226.
1: 226.
0: You can put me on that drunkenness.
1: Clear on that, so all three of you are on?

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1: Good.
0: 7, Nora, Victor, 4-3, dark colored Subaru Forester. Gotta be Center Road, just north of Huron Hills.

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1: Cut.
0: Can you hear me on that domestic? I'll be doing some follow-up down at Medley Park.
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0: I don't have Talon up right now. Can you run out a Richard Matson for me?
1: Hey, sir.

0: Did he come back nil-no?
1: Negative. You clear a copy out of range?
0: Out of range?
1: Can you firm along with some others?
0: Yeah.
1: Medic pre-sentence investigation, BCR protecting a safety grant, OSC, and then out of range 10-9 out of Florida. He's revoked.
0: Clear. I'll be all set, and you can show me 10-8.
1: Clear enough.

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1: Central 34, down on the detach.
0: Central 18, I was low lunch. Can you respond to 300 Elm Street here in the village? It's going to be the Michigan Medical Marijuana. And there's going to be a front door and a front door motion. No key holder responding.
1: Clear. Time off.
0: Okay, 938.

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0: still 3014. I have the building manager's contact info. I think he said that you have the building owner's contact info. I'll get that and make sure that we have it updated.
1: Jeffrey Allen Clark, you're going to be nil-nil restricted. And I do not have that information. Let me double check, though.
0: Clear. Once you have the name for the building owner, let me know. I'll give you the manager's contact info as well.

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The building manager saw it. Manager said they saw it on and turned it off through the ring camera.

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1: Can you go again? You're broken for a second.
0: I was just saying that EPS has not called back to cancel the alarm.

看中文怎么看见没。Can you put me on an interview out at East Bay Country Hall and I'll be all set. Thank you.

0: Richard A. Adam, M-Mary, M-Mary, S-M, and now a blue-colored Kia. I'll be out at 6405 Peninsula Drive.
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1: Clear blocking southbound Garfield.
2: Grand 35 from 7517, do you need a second out there for traffic?
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First of Theodore, T-H-E-O-D-O-R-E, middle caps, C-A-P-P-S, the third. His date of birth is going to be 08-31-1975.

0: 958.
1: Central Mike, you're up. As requested, you got Wardy in and out for both of them.
0: Clear, thank you. Fine.

0: Mr. Williams, the Flint State Office Building to Central Control. I'm going to start a fire watch.
1: Copy.
0: Yes.

0: City Rescue 1, MMR 6, responding Priority 3, intersection of South Oak Street and West 10th Street, going to be at the northwest corner. Have a 64-year-old female that fell, possibly broke both of her arms. One is obviously disfigured. Let's clear Title 2.
1: Good morning,
2: in service.
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0: The fire watch is completed and all's clear, but I'm going to run back out to the garage because there's someone out there.
1: Copy.
0: 10-4.
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Wexford Central Dispatch, EMS Station 2. Units are needed 2802 Brook Lane, 2802 Brook Lane. Nearest cross is going to be East 20 Road in Cedar Creek Township. 66-year-old male. Extreme swelling on the left side of his face, progressing quickly. Central's clear at 10:07.

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MMR 1 responding, priority 3440 Munson Avenue, apartment 302. East Bay Flats there, across the Munson Place and Davis Street. Have a 73-year-old female there, unable to urinate. Like a hospital, clear 1013.

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1: 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Charles Union 27. 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

0: 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On my way back to HQ, just double checking you guys don't need anything.
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Churchill, 231. 231. I assume parking services, I'm gonna go take a peek since it's a city lot. 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
1: Negative. 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
1: I'm seeing units below in the area of East Travis Highway and Gray Road have a white Toyota 4Runner that's going west on East Travis Highway, unable to maintain their lane, plate somewhere 266 Adam Tom 0, Central Clear 1103.

0: This is 611 with Lava. Go ahead.
1: Thank you, 611. This is the visitor center. The report we had was a dead loon in Otter Lake where the trail meets the water. Is there anyone you can contact or you know who might be able to respond?
0: Yeah, one of us can go check it out. Do you have information about if it's an adult loon or a chick?
1: Recording party is somewhere in the visitor center, but that person didn't get their name, and it's very busy here right now, so I really don't know.
0: All good. One of us on wildlife will go check it out.
1: Thank you, and you're leaving on the police. And I'm not sure who I was talking with. Your radio number, please.
0: This is 611.
1: Thank you, 611. Have a good day.
0: You too. 611, good.
2: Given all over the roadway, could not maintain their lane. Again, passed off from Grand Traverse County. We don't know if it's clear till 11:05.
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0: 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Keep it going.
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1: Central 18,
2: 72, 571. Central 72, 14, I'm just believing the detached land that I got from the post. If it's something I need to handle, I can do it after

0: Central, 4018 AM 7214, if you can. I'm going to send both of you. It's 1625 Dean Drive. Received a call from David Oosterhout, who states his son, David Joseph, 58-year-old male, is home alone. However, he's been calling and texting family, stating that he's going to shoot the wife. Does have access to weapons, known alcoholic. And they're requesting a welfare check.
1: Is the wife at the same residence as him?
0: Okay, they do reside there. However, the suspect is David Joseph. He is home alone. The son and father are not home at the residence right now.
1: Got me.
2: Central 7214 is clear. So the wife, where is she at?
0: She is home, or correction, she is out of town with the father. The suspect is David Joseph, is home alone, calling people stating that he's going to do it when they return home, which should be on Monday.
1: Enforcement 580.
3: Good status, Smith Road and Wallace.
1: Clear.
4: Central 7517, I'll be on admin for a bit, let you know I'm clear.

0: go ahead. Got a 30-mile call for you. Okay.
1: Good
2: for Andrew. Andrew 580. We had the field back on South Manatee broken into. Obviously, probably not, and nobody's out here anymore. You just want photographs and documentation, and then we can clean up.
1: How much damage?
2: They just pulled off a whole piece of plywood that was acting as a storm shutter, and looks like they called in. I haven't gone inside yet, but looks like they just ripped this off and called in there to poke around.
1: Yeah, photos and any sort of damage you find, that'd be great.
2: Will do. I will email them with you later today.
1: Sounds good.
2: Thank you.
3: I'm
1: 14's clear. I'm on the phone with RP right now. I'm trying to get some clarity. And I'm going to start pointing towards the house.
3: Clear.

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narrow it down to 35 inches wide. Yeah, 35 wide, 50 inches long. Yep, that's right. And I'll be back in a little while. If you get the impact with the square head, we'll come out and cover up this window over at the field bank that it was broken into. I copy. Thank you. Bye, Betty Clark. 71.

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1: Thirty.

Fortress Central Dispatch, EMS Station 3, units are needed 206 Everett Street, 206 Everett, nearest cross is Cherry. 80-year-old male who's weak, has swollen eyes. Central's clear at 1127.

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14, every time Charles 1886, coming back, no insurance, expired registration, no person attached to it.

0: clear. I was told that the person should be driving a dark brown Jeep Liberty with a kayak rack.
1: Maroon Jeep Liberty here, but there's no other vehicles.
0: Clear.
2: Thank you.

0: registered to Osher House. Showing Michigan registration 8 Paul Henry King 89.
1: Just the vehicle was in a parking lot. Not sure who it was registered to or if they were there enough.
0: I'm clear.

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1: Can you give me a text, please?
0: Copy.
2: Two-year-old female tech guardian.

0: 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Can you run him?
1: Hello.
0: Thank you.

0: 2027.
1: Oh, that'll make sense.
0: Is that showing EAV, yes or no?

0: 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He said it was showing no.
1: Central 965, come to wall picture.
0: Go ahead.
1: 34548 Golden Eagle Circle, apartment 21. Checking on a Lisa there. Hasn't been seen in about 3 months, and had a heavy urine smell coming from the apartment. No weapons that RP knows of, no intox. She's the upstairs neighbor.
0: Clear.

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1: Yeah.

0: Central, 7214.
1: 14.
0: We were not able to contact Mr. David Joseph, but I'm going to give back the RP the call and let them know not to go back. Probably serve a PPO on Monday. We'll be clear this shortly.
1: Clear, thank you. 140.

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1: Go ahead.
0: Sorry, I had a missed call from you. You had TX back.
2: You can show us now.
1: Yeah,

0: with them. They're going to be all secure. I guess they spoke with EMS. I'm check that EPS. I'll let them know that they were okay. I'll be on notes.
1: That's clear, Tim.
2: 11:42.

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0: 72 in Smith Lake, it's a black Ford Fusion. Adam, Adam 2, David, John, George.
1: Lake 143.

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0: 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Got a call from a Jessica Werner there. She sounded heavily intoxicated, like she was about to get into a car. Be able to just swing through, see if you might be able to identify. No idea what kind of car she might be in.
1: Clear, I'll take a look.

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0: 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I'm going to speak with her now.
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0: Edward, 4092.
2: Yes, sir.
0: Grandma.
1: We're on the way to Walker's. Repeat your location and the plate.
0: Plum Valley, Beesaw, Michigan plate, Edward Zebra, Frank, 4092.
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3020 Lafrenier Road, the life of Riley Oaks, crosses over Ridgeview Court and South Airport Road. Room 10, they have a 78-year-old male there, difficulty in breathing. Sounds clear, 1159.

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2: 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Can you tell me if they'd registered?

0: Okay, well, we'll have to follow up then. There's nobody on the site right now, but they had apparently multiple violations. So we'll keep an eye on it and get back. All's clear.
1: Having some odd feeling in one of his extremities and some minor bleeding. Would you clear a total file?

0: 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You can cancel from Metro.
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0: Private boat headed out to North Manitou. They've already received their camp permits and information.
1: I copy. Do you know where they will be staying?
0: No.
1: I copy. I'll keep an eye out for them.
0: Yeah, just wanted to give you a heads up. No need to track them down, but if you could add them to the spreadsheet for the count for the month, I appreciate it.
1: I copy. Will do.
0: Thank you. Have a good trip.
1: 491.
0: Go ahead.
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1: Six 0 4 7 Traverse City here on 800 over.

0: from 47800.
1: 6047, Traverse City Air on 800, over.
0: 6047, we are outbound, 04 POV, upward sector, Lake Michigan, outbound.
1: Good copy, over, have a good flight.
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4: 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Briefly on 4521, I'll take that. I'll be in around here shortly.
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0: 这种吗？一个 D 卡片来我们朋友。
1: Good.
0: Can be in the area of Walton Orchard first stand on 72 just west of there. Open line, no sounds.
1: Thanks.

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Never mind, it looks like they're just flipping around. 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
0: Could you please put me on 12121? 12121, I'm going to update the narrative.

0: that's really cheating. We're going to have one meal between sending legal status.
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1: Central 7214, I'm clear with detach. I'll give you an address when I get closer, but I'm going to go do some interviews for that left.
0: Clear.

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1: Go lean file.
0: Yeah. B-Boy, A-Adam, L-Lincoln, A-Adam, YLO, A-Adam, First Alexander, A-L-E-X, A-N-D-E-R, Middle Peter, P-E-T-E-R, 0120-2006.
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0: Hey, phone phone does not work. I am, but just coming in with a transfer for you. This is the JED. Are you familiar with the station?
1: Yes, affirmative.
0: Confirm, no changes at this time. We're about 10 minutes out. Try anything further?
1: Nothing further, and we'll give you a little time on arrival. Otherwise, one complaint. We're going to be clear this address for approximately 30 minutes, and then we'll be back. Sounds like it's on the way back from a trip.
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1: For
0: it's going to be a Michigan male, last of Gilman, G. George, I. Ida, L. Lincoln, L. Lincoln, M. Mary, A. Adam, N. Nora, first of Michael Common, middle of Joseph Common. Date of birth is going to be 6-6-1939, 6-6 of 39.
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0: 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Speaking with our rescue, the only way to get this person out of this area is going to be by boat. 302 is going to go to Red Bridge and stage for a boat.
1: Leland, I'll travel 6. I'll be clear, verbal warning.
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0: 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I'm going to be there about 7 minutes. I'll let you know when I get off the camera.

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2: Area, Rapid City Road, Valley, possibly turned onto Main Street. In a report, have a gentleman with no shirt carrying a approximately 2-year-old in a carrier on his motorcycle. And clear to 1304.
0: Central 3014, I'm out of that address.
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2: 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Have a great shift.

0: 3 mile near Supply Road, Brown Bridge Road, headed westbound. RV hauling a vehicle with a Ford plate. Turn all the road, RV thinks it's possible with intact. Down head one, westbound, push clear at 1316.
1: Central, 7546, you can put me on that.
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0: My clinical back 202-11456 South Frederickson Road. 11456 South Frederickson Road. The cross is the lighting road. This is for a sick patient and it's 1320.
1: Okay. 72 Maple City Road, Ontario Plate. B-Boy, Y-L-O-B-Hall, K-King, F-5-5-5. Elantra, Tragedus, White. 21.

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0: Thank you.
3: 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Scram. Central Defense, Charlie 999, George, 46.
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0: Patches are out.
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1: Good.
0: I'm back to the 2008 Dodge Avenger EIVN. Valid plate to a Stephen Lentz out of
1: Okay, I'll do that next. Hold
0: Okay.
2: Five seven, on lean file, Ontario.
0: I'm locking PD.
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0: Grandma.
2: G George, H Henry, A Adam, R Robert, AIW Boy, First of Crystal, CRYSTAL, Middle Samir, SAMIR, 31-2002.
4: Give me just a sec, if this is a Canadian Sinclair, it takes a little bit more.
2: Copy. Did you get a return on the plate?
4: I did. The plate is valid for another year. It's a 2018 Hyundai. It is registered to Shamir Karib.
2: Copy.

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0: I'm clear of that south and available 15 units at Summit.
1: Clear on that. Can I have you point towards the suspicious on 14th? Correct, and it's 312, 335 West 12. There's a white male, appears to be either under the influence or has some kind of mental health issues and yelling and screaming, swearing, throwing his hands around, walking westbound.

0: Sentinel, 7546.
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0: 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Didn't have any motor vehicle violations. You can try to clear.
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0: 6-year-old, now, log jam. 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His arm from his. He's unable after the fight. 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
1: If you stir that it up after Charles King Boy 9, after 9 it's going to be a 4, 4, 6, 4, 3, or the last 4, 4, 6, 4, 3.
0: Got it, thank you. And 921, I got it back, thank you. Goodbye.
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3: Officer.
1: Clear.
3: Okay.
4: That's not suspicious. We're not going to that.
0: Is either you or 975 able to call the RP and let them know?
4: Yeah, I'll call her.
0: Okay, thank you. I'll drop you on it.
3: It's clear. Thank you.
0: Clear. Go ahead.
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1: 911.
0: This call number looks like it's a 911 call number.
1: Clear. You are correct. I apologize.
0: And do you have a good one for her, or was it the only one?
1: Only one as of now. Let me see if I can find one in Great Call.
0: Yeah, I don't really care to call her that much. If she calls back, just send her to whoever and tell them we won't be gone.
1: Clear, get him.
2: Be 10:42. You have a nice afternoon.
3: I was going to get you on your toilet.

0: other one?
1: Yes.
0: Hi, Oliver 921, I apologize.
1: Yes.
0: I see back in my lean at Emma Randy SOS. I just have the name of the address. I can drop that in there for you.
1: Thank you.

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1: If I can hear you respond to 2823, old N72. Gentleman just called to state a female. He does not know, just pulled in her driveway, correction, in his driveway, and advised him to call the police. Sounds like she has an 18-year-old kid that was hitting the seat and got out of the vehicle, is now walking away. Sounds like possible CMH issue as well.
2: Copy. We'll have that way.
3: Central, I'm out with an 11-year-old female. She just passed out. Stand by for further.
2: Clear.
3: Central, 927, can I get EMS to this location, non-emergent?
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responding, non-emergent, per lawn scene, 4064 Swaney Road at Tazarot Beach. Had an 11-year-old female pass out, again, non-emergent, 1357.

0: I used my incredible detective skills and found the RL I dropped him in.
1: I saw that, thank you.
0: Get her son to kind of come with him. Party's all set right now. She's back at her home address and like to make her park.
1: Clear.
0: Come in.
1: Can you put me on a probably check out full park?
0: Hey,
1: then I'll be back in my vehicle.
0: Yeah, Matt.

0: 7243.
1: 7243. Turn the 9. Turn off the detach on training.
0: Central 4018, the caller called back. They're on overnight MEQ. Because of that, male subject that's in that vehicle is calmed down now, but they are still there. It's going to be like a pink colored child.
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0: Are you available for TX?
1: Good
3: 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I'm in service at midnight. I'm calling you. I'm at the detach on training.
1: Clear. 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
6: 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Mid-20s to 30s male, no shirt, gray cargo shorts. RP appears to be tweaking and throwing things.
3: Clear.
6: And he's going to be in the back. I'll reroute to that one and 214 can I be back?
4: She got a call from a Becky who was at the address with her son Michael stating that they were in a screaming match with each other. Michael was trying to break things in the home. Unsure if anything's been physical to this point. Doesn't believe any weapons, doesn't believe any intacts. Michael is legally blind. Stand by for dispatch.
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7: Station 1 units are needed at 213 West Street in Manton. 213 West Street. We have a 90-year-old female. They're unable to wake. She is unconscious. She is breathing. They've been attempting to wake her for 10 minutes. Central's clear, 1403.
2: 7242.
7: 42. Good afternoon. You can show me in service. I'm until midnight, starting off in Roscommon County.
2: Clear. Have a great shift.
8: Correction. We will not echo 415.
3: We're not rescue 352.
7: Go ahead.
3: 352, Alpha 391, and 241 will be going to the launch point.
7: Copy. It sounds like we might be dragging the patient down the hill. Again, just very limited information.
3: Copy. Break. 391, why don't you go to the parking lot of the Dune Climb, just in case.
7: Copy that, heading to the Dune Climb.
4: Leo, yeah.

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1: Go ahead.
0: Alpha 292, the engine G's well will be now as to the call. We will be heading to the launch point until we hear otherwise.
2: All right, Park Ranger, you can go ahead and cancel your response. 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
1: Go ahead.
0: Hey, I'll be responding to that call from Glen Haven.
1: Copy, it was a cancel. There's no medical emergency.
0: Yeah. I copy that.
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0: Central EMS Station 3, EMS Station 3, Sonata 1419 Leasing Court, 1419 Leasing Court, 752 Mill House, we roll palsy. Phone hit his head on the ground, it's got Schiller.
1: Central 7544.
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3: Do you have AAA insurance if that matters?
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1: Okay, so if you're checking 927, I'll set up for that.
2: Clear all set.
4: Copy, you do leave the RPs on standby and call back if the dog did leave, or the vehicle did leave.
5: Office of Williams, the Flint State Office Building to Central Control.
6: Go ahead.
5: I'm going to start a fire watch.
6: Got it.
5: 10-4.
7: Central 18, if they want a AAA record, it's going to have to come out of Grayling or Manflona. Could be along ETA, I will find out, but just making sure the property owner is okay with that.
3: She's saying she has State Farm insurance now.
2: 225.
8: I'm clear of that disorderly here. Could you put me on that property check, please?
2: 225.

0: 1. Do you have an update on that registration?
1: Can you confirm the registration, please?

0: 4541, can you confirm the registration, please?
1: Yeah, it should be MC0730 Union Able.
2: States, someone is operating a drone at 4,000 feet and they're wondering if law enforcement can address it.
0: Yeah, I'm going to take a look.
2: Clear, thank you.
3: Clear, and I'm going to need a TX number, and then are they going to be able to pay today?

0: Thanks, Richard.
1: Just look up a name for me. Last is Reed, R-E-E-D, first is Brianna, B-R-I-A-N-N-A, middle initial N, unknown date of birth, probably born in 89 area. I have an address, 17066 Keeler Road in Village.
0: How much are those for the total?
1: Copy, 1413.
2: Spears, call her.
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0: Here is call history, mostly for incorrigible youth. 4638.
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0: In this situation.
1: Okay, clear, appreciate it. 4540, MC.
3: For the jet skier, is Kalkaska aware if they have any units in that area?
4: They were advised. Oh, we didn't get anything back from them.
3: Clear. Just making sure. Thank you.
0: Outward.
5: I'm on one.
0: Oh, David, Carrington on Alpine Road here.
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7: Clear all set. I know I'm going to copy another federal drill.
8: The fire watch is completed and all's clear.
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8: 10-4.
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1: 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This is for a sick patient, Orchard Creek, skilled nursing. Again, MMR 4 Elmwood, 1478.
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0: Okay. Everyone
3: else. Oh, you show me clear of any time towing in or out for another subpoena, break for address. Timber Point Trail. I'll let you know when I'm up.
0: Clear.
4: So 969.
0: 969.
4: I'm in the area here. Were they actively tracking it or just reported by a plane pass by?
0: I've nothing more than I gave you, unfortunately.
1: I have to 192.
3: Oh, we had an Archie Creek.
1: Way through the protocol, it sounded like a priority 3 response. You still need that MMR?

0: Little Mile 4541. Do you have an update on that registration?
1: Little Mile 4546. Go ahead. You needed us for Elmore, correct?
2: Affirmative.
1: Okay. Could I get that address one more time, please?
0: Go ahead.
1: I'm having trouble finding that address. Can you confirm the road name for me so I know I have it correct?
3: I believe it's by Sparling, down in Kingsley, Sparling Road.
1: Okay, I've got a 5219 East Sparling Road. Does that sound right?
3: Hey, firm, I won't need status.
1: Clear.
4: Unit number?
3: 93 East Brentwood Street, Causeway Compton, Port and Sunburst Street. RP called and states her daughter, 33-year-old female, took some sort of drugs. Not sure if it was to harm herself or an addiction issue, but I believe she's possibly overdosing. She's currently in a vehicle in the front yard, passed out. She is breathing. Still gathering further. Stand by for dispatch.
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6: We've been advised patient is with rescue, headed down to us at this point. We'll advise when they get here.
3: Anthony.
1: As we speak.
3: Thank you very much. I just talked to complainant. He said that he was outside screaming, possibly still is, and sounds like it might be his rental property that he is damaging himself.
5: They do rent from him. There's multiple trailers on that property, and they're going to be the second trailer in.
3: I'm at 72 in Rosenberg, headed that way.
4: Hey, Will.
7: This is on a Toyota Prius, white-ish in color.
4: One moment.
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4: Major 5 plate's valid until 2028, and it is on a Toyota out of Louisiana, but it's registered to Trung Vu. Mr. Vu is out of La Place, Louisiana.
7: Copy, I'm on M22, just west of Maple City Road, near address 303. I got a stop here. This person's either having a medical or just needs a retest. I'll be out.

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1: 7537.
0: I was on TX with Benji. Do they need another one at the overdose on Brentwood?
1: I can check brake 7546. Would you like another car?
0: It's closer. Fine. Probably closer than 44 based on his location with the road blocked off, so I'll head that way from the post.
1: Clear. 7544, show you in the clear.
0: Clear, thank you.

0: That's how we do. How we do. Where's Daisy? Where's Daisy?
1: Good show. Pretty 18, I was just wondering if you guys were going to be able to break free and head down to Puffer Road there with 7214. Sounds like it might be getting a little more heated.
2: Central, we'll leave here and head that way. They're not going to need a tow. They're going to try to drive their vehicle.
1: Copy that. 7214, I'll call. They are back on 911. Apparently, he threw a phone and some other items through some more windows there.
3: No,
1: I don't think he's going to get EW through.
0: Clara, open it up.

0: 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I believe she's declining EMF.
1: Where she is declining EMF, Rick? 251 ENE 9251, Blue Nissan Rogue 1 Iceman.
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1: Alright, not sure what even happened out here in our situation. 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We'll be en route to Pump Road.

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0: the Paving Green Lake EMS, calling Priority 1, 11908, County, correction, Country Acres Drive, crossing Methan Road. For a 23-year-old female, history of miscarriage, now has extreme abdominal pain since the period of 1430.
1: Go ahead.
2: Let me clear my last warning.
1: $14.31.
3: Alex. Clear, thanks. I just turned on a cross, just off the cross and off of 131.
1: Other than that, Hull Park, did you see anybody matching the description of the one on my call screen?
3: Sunset Ski. I'm dealing with an individual that dealt with multiple times and is usually fun cooperative. I'll get you a MC number and a boat a little bit, but you could have a car start instruction. Might be helpful. Send her to please.
0: Clear, we'll be one going.

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0: Good afternoon, you can show me in service.
1: Good afternoon, 1432.
2: T26.
1: I'll be out walking the trail.
2: Clearing out, Fattis.
1: I'm out, Fattis.
2: Clear out.
0: T26 from T25. Next, we'll be outside. You can find the EMS.
2: Clear.
0: You want me to walk the trail from Hall Park and Union Bridge to help cover some ground?
2: 43. Go ahead. Can I do point towards Salty Silver Lake Road and Sunset Ski Cove? 988 is requesting law enforcement non-emergent for dealing with an individual that is typically uncooperative. Okay, room, head that way. Clear, please.
3: Control 961.
2: 961.
3: Can you put a pin in that probate order and break for SLP?
4: It's going to be the RO, last of Barber, B-A-R-B-E-R, first of Christian, Common, middle of Jeffrey, J-E-F-F-R-E-Y, DOB is 11-21-1986.
1: He said, still no two priors, valid driver.
4: Jeffrey.

0: Morning, clear. I'll walk the Hammond Road. 18, do you guys want me to hold off? I'll see if we have anything else. Break. Central, is each rolling stuff still inside?
1: I'm disconnected from the females. They didn't say if it's still actively throwing stuff inside.
2: He was outside.
1: But he was outside screaming at them through the windows.
0: Clear. I'm just going to keep going.
3: Clear, warning for speeding, double yellow.
4: Copy, 1436.
3: Looks like Union Zebra.

0: 25 from Clinton 6.
1: But
0: I would appreciate a ride back to my vehicle, though, from Hall Park.
1: Okay, I'm parked right across from side tracks right now. Go ahead.
2: Coming back to a Matthew Glenn, is that your subject?
1: I'm not sure. Do you want to get his ID now?
0: Well,
1: there's multiple issues here, and usually it doesn't go well.
2: Clear, I've got 971 en route. Let me know if you need to make a moment.

0: Central 14. Do you have a better description of which camera or which house?
1: Just that it was the second trailer in.
0: Yeah.
1: From the roadway.
2: And was that the 1 o'clock there? Was that the one that you continue down the driveway, right down the left-hand side?
0: There, I think I got it now.
3: Copy, 1438.
0: What?
3: $891.
0: Howard Martin.
3: 1438.

0: It's Grand Traverse, Alpha 6.
1: Right. Alpha 6, go ahead.
2: Central 7214, and maintain, you guys can slow down. He doesn't look like he's here.
3: Central 988.
1: 988.
3: Matthew Glenn is the proper registered owner. We run an obstacle for him to drop it in the screen.
1: Clear, thank you.

0: Yes, ma'am. Thank you.
1: Okay.
2: One 516 from Ranger 8 9 Sleepy Cove.

0: Go ahead.
1: Are you guys all set up there?
0: Hey, I'm just doing some criminalization.
1: We're a couple minutes out from hiking back.

0: 225. This is going to be right, and I want to walk back.
1: Fair. Got it. Second in at Chomsky's 12 watch. Copy. Coach, you're on clear.
2: Over. Over if we're trying to talk to him.
1: Copy. Clear, Kansas.

0: We will know. Orchard Creek, come in. 20-minute status.
1: One. We're en route to Monson. Sorry, we're 192. Very sorry about that. We are en route to Monson.
0: I should check 191. Leaving on 191, what's your status?
2: We're all secure. We'll be out of here in a few minutes.

0: until 7532. Man, can you run a name in-house and attempt to find a TX? So Townsend, common spelling, Townsend, one word, and then first of Shannon, common spelling.
1: Clear your line.

0: 三米在这里，请说相声。It's not impossible, TX, it was from a call in 2016, so I'm not sure how accurate it'll be.
1: Okay, you could go ahead with it.
0: 383-1989, repeating 231-383-1989.
1: Clear, last was 1989. Thank you.
2: Yeah. And the F32 on your inner turn, how do you copy?
3: You're calling my cigarette?
2: Fantastic. Sorry, call to the hotel. 79-year-old female patient. Chief complaint today. Patient is having some weakness that is not normal for her. She's been having it for approximately about a week. Patient is alert on his GCS assistant, pathology is false. Patient is sinus at 45 on the monitor. That's at 100%. Last blood pressure was 131/73. Sugar was 63, but she has not been able to eat properly for the last week. Probably was negative for any findings. If I have anything further, we'll see you in about 10.
3: Very well, sir. Can you repeat the heart rate for me, please?
2: 46. 4-6.
3: And go from there. Office clear.
2: Are you good?

0: Sergeant Shkreli, KMS Shkreli, Engine 4, Middle St. Cloud Law Enforcement. Priority on response, going in front of the Dollar General interlock in 9680 US 31 South, across Cozy Court, Old Great Avenue, report of a car motorcycle accident or car bicycle accident. One male, left shoulder pain, is crossing EMS. Such career 14 for you.
1: You go for that, PI.
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3: Do you get a Bentley bus call? It sounds like she just got a ride on a Bentley bus to an unknown location.
2: Hello. 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
0: 31 South. One male. Shoulder pain. This is clear 1454.
4: Clear and detached now. Are you guys going to be all set? You want me to point that way?
1: 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Thank you. 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

Charlie Bravo 2. Can you get an Echo or ALS heading this way, please?

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Being requested by Green Lake for ALS intercepts. Going to 9680 US 31 South in front of the Dollar General. They're locked in. They have a car bicycle PI, one male shoulder pain. Such clear 14, 54.

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2: I've been on hold the entire time, haven't had a chance to speak with anyone, wanted to advise.
3: I'd appreciate it. I'm gonna check the area and then we'll probably roll towards Mendonia. Yeah, sounds like that may be where it's going.
2: Copy that, 1456. 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
4: Monson, 582, inbound. Already contacted you about this station on Pulsera. My partner tried to TX you, but apparently was put on hold. If you have someone from security that can meet us at the back door, that'd be great. I don't think she's going to be too happy when we arrive at your facility. We're about 30 seconds out.
2: I wasn't here at the initial news report. Is this a very unusual appeal?
4: Thank you.
2: All right. I'm going to be back there as quick as we can. I'm just going to

EMS to a medical box 505. The address, 107 North Lake Street, the Leland Marina. This is for an accident in the water, but the patient is on their boat. It's with number 15. First call for Leland EMS 1547.

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1: You guys can run non-emergent. 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
0: Affirmative, continuing non-orders.
2: Reference a male walking westbound on the sidewalk. A caller was concerned because they were wearing a face mask and carrying a piece of concrete.

0: 5-93.
1: Okay, 5-4-7. Good. 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
0: Central 920.
1: 920.
0: We can send that VOL out as a suspicious. That's pretty odd.
1: Clear.

0: Copy, suspicious. Ground, okay?
1: What is it?
0: At the Culver's East Bay, there's a male walking westbound on the sidewalk. He's wearing a face mask and carrying a piece of concrete.
1: Where?
2: On Calva, please. My MDT won't allow me to let know.
0: Yeah, no, sure.
1: 3546 to 3537. That'll be a negative.
0: You can show me clear the residence. I'll be down the road finishing up some interviews with me. 9615.
1: Good status.
0: Clear. Central line 24, would you like any further checks out there?
1: Negative, all set.
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1: Good afternoon, I'll be in service. Onfield 02, starting off in Arapahoe County. Have a good shift.
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4: My partner asked me to let you know that Norman's Towns never went through.
0: Clear, they just told me to contact Lake County, but I will hit them one more time just to see if they go through. Do I have a MMR unit heading that way?
4: MMR is out of trucks until we can drop this patient off.
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5: 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I'll be in on the post. 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
5: Good afternoon. I'll be in the county until midnight.
0: Clear. 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We'll

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1: Cindy Central, Booth, Indiana. Station 4, Hamlet Prairie, 1641 Michigan Avenue. 641 Michigan Avenue is the Michigan Shores. It's going to be west of Michigan Avenue, apartment 215, 215. 84-year-old male, central and breathing. He has passed out twice, altered LOC, and he is turning red. Central
2: clear
1: for 206.
3: Central line 61 checker says. Clear good sir.
1: Send the email.
0: Oh,
1: the male is passed out again.
0: I'll wait on him.
1: Caller thinks he's possibly seeing him.
4: There's something drilling, Meekum.
1: Clear. Okay, I'll show you that.
2: Central 4 squads are out.
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1: Got
0: it. An 84-year-old male. He's post-op from Tuesday for aortic valve replacement. Blood pressure 130 over 82. SpO2 95. Pulse rate of 69. He is awake at this time.

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0: So we're going to go in with interlocking. We're in Rosemont.

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0: Could you run a MC number for me? 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
1: That's valid. This is Fred. 2023 Sea-Doo pontoon. It's the Nadine, but Lake Mariana.
0: Copy. Thank you.
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0: Central, EMS Station 3. EMS Station 3, responding to 480 Nelson Street. 480 Nelson Street. Has a 71-year-old male fell on broke his right arm. Central, EMS Station 2. 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Level 304. Level 304. 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
1: 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Thank you.
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3: Watson, this is Alpha 10 en route to your facility with a 32 traffic accident patient. On board, we have the occupant of a motorcycle that was struck by a vehicle traveling at approximately 25 to 30 miles per hour. No loss of consciousness. Patient was thrown off the motorcycle.

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0: 7 3, I have a confirmed Osceola County scene. Confirmed Osceola County scene, landing at the Everett Airport.
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1: Gene, what's the time of call?
2: Standing,
1: thank you.
2: Central 924, copy one.
1: Done.
2: I'm going to be going over to Liv Arbor's, the main office building there, meeting with a Haley reference. An incident from early this morning, a male was there threatening to kill people. 974 was UTL when they got there. Haley is staffed there and would like contact references. They would like to trespass.
1: Clear.
2: 924 from 43.
1: I appreciate it. Thank you.
2: Clear, I'll show up with her now. We want to follow 19-7.
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0: 34, go ahead.
1: I just got flagged down on Sherwood Drive. I'm going to find out what's going on.
0: Clear.
2: Beach. My caller said they spent some quite a bit of time at the beach. When they first pulled up, there was a vehicle that was running. Paid not much attention to it. When they came back late some time later, the vehicle was still running, so they peeked inside, saw a baby in there. They went down to the beach again, tracked down the owners of the vehicle, and said they were not comfortable with them leaving the child in the car. RP is going to depart the scene, but thought somebody ought to check it out.
0: Okay, I'll travel that way.
2: 1541.

0: of a possible assault in progress, getting a third-party call stating that they're on a FaceTime messenger call with a Shalari Fortenberry stating that she's being attacked. She's on video. Does show that Shalari has a bloody face. Believes Angela Shaco is a possible suspect. The most they could get out of Shalari is that she's on Princeton Drive, likely at Angela Shaco's house, 2801 Princeton Drive. However, did at one point say that she's at a park, however, could not identify the park. Unknown on any weapons. Stand by for dispatch.
1: Central 924, break 920, can I steal 927 back?
2: Yeah, I can have that from the station, too.
1: Where?
3: Central 958.
1: 958.
3: I'm just clearing Oak Terrace. I can head over there.
1: Clear 27, all shit clear.
3: Central 927, I'll head on over there. Got some property belonging to Fort Mary.
1: Clear.
4: Farm and Fort.
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2: 24 from 28, I think we'll probably be all set. Thanks.
4: Perfect. Thank you.
1: All right, then you can put me on a car deal instead of citizen's assist, and I'll take care of it. Thank you. Okay, I'll put you on it.
5: Central 33.
1: 33, go ahead.
5: Clean out some monster emergent.
1: And that's a monster emergent, 1543.
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1: Go ahead.
2: Your time, Michael.
3: I'm a 67-year-old male. He was out working on his dock today, had some chest pain. We arrived on scene. He has a semi. It is confirmed elevation in 1, ABL, B1, B2, and B3, with reciprocal depression in 2 and 3 and ABF. I have a pulse rate of 81, respirations of 20, blood pressure 146 over 68, he's sounding 93%. I have some fluids running, gave him a nitro, about to give him another one. He took aspirin at home. My question is, would you like me to give him a 4,000 heparin bolus at this time, about 20 minutes out or so? And any other questions you have for me?
1: Okay, sir, what was your ETA again?
3: For about 20 minutes.
1: Yeah. Type of vehicle. She said it was like a Subaru, but dark blue in color.
2: Try a Ford Escape. I got a gentleman walking to the car here. Edward, Boy David 6, Charlie Edward.
1: I'm assignment on arrival. Please recontact if necessary.
3: Can you repeat on the heparin orders? I didn't hear you on the radio, sorry.
1: That's affirmative, sir. Dr. Burton, go ahead and do the heparin, and we'll give you a room assignment on arrival. Feel free to recontact if necessary.
3: All right, we copy that. She's stable at this point in time. We'll do the heparin. Thank you.
1: Thank you.
4: Leave it on right here. Out of service, every night.
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0: If you all got EMS heading over here, but you can have them come in.
1: Okay, would you like them non-emergent or emergent?
0: They can be non-emergent. We're going to be in the back area.
1: Clear. 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

0: I believe it comes back on a 2025 Ford, registered to a Stefan and Tiffany Muehlbauer out of Naples, Florida. It is valid until 2025. Happy, thank you. Number one for a 61-year-old female fell off a horse not having pelvic rib and back pain. Clear 15.9.
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1: It'll be a Michigan male, Jeffrey John Soja, last of Soja, F O J A. First of Jeffrey, J E F F R E Y. Middle of John, J O H N. Date of birth, 7/5/1967.
2: Clear, say not break central. I don't mind, we're good. I'll meet John Lane.
0: Clear.
2: Clear, I'll show you not to finish the drive and just revise it. Not a sexual assault, just a regular. I was calling off the MR6 and out to the True North Engine Care.
0: Copy, that is correct. Thank you. Soja is going to be null, null. He is valid out of 10.
1: Copy, thank you.

0: Believe it or not, 4511 status.
1: Status was going to die. That was the vehicle. Child's no longer in the vehicle. They were checking on it every five, 10 minutes with the AC running. And the child's fine. I just checked out. Clear, no report.
0: Copy. Will you give me the plate again? You got a step down before.
1: Okay, give me a minute. I walk back to the car here.

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0: Central, 634. 634, go ahead. Driver was a male half. I do have his license number if you would like that. Otherwise, I'll be clear.
1: Have his driver's number. 412
2: from 226.
1: Good.
2: You said my TX?
1: I believe so.
2: Can you give me a call? I need help with one.
0: Fire department should be on LV12 talk to you.
1: Roger, Everett Fire. Going up aerial C1 now.
0: Copy, switch right here.

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0: Hey, all this information in it.
1: 5927, I did not copy your traffic.
0: Do you have Calvin Kyoga's information in, in the call screen of it?
1: Negative.
0: All right, I got a file for you anyway. Sorry, what's your question?
2: Smith, making sure you got the registration on that vehicle.
0: Yeah, I did. It's 084K Good Plate to insurance to Mr. or Ms. Olivia Raymer, the Cedar. Thank you. 1557.
3: 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We'll be investigating. 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
5: Where's the 226? I got the company on the line.
4: You're all set then?
5: Yes.

0: systems are 935. Have a good one.
1: Clear as usual.
0: For 920. What was the original call here?
1: Assault.
0: Yeah, I remember that. Who called about who assaulting who?
2: A call from Shaleri's son and the caretaker Shaleri's son calling that Shaleri was assaulted by either Angela or Calvin.
0: Okay, thanks.
3: Code 84 to traffic.
1: What are you
4: calling? On one clean yellow Paul 69 on the white Ford F-150.
1: So did you respond to 1059?

0: control. So you have two.
1: Positive. Level one. Two
2: Saturday.
1: Nice.
2: Clear, you go.

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0: Done, Seven. Have a good night.
1: Clear as well. Okay, go ahead. Can you show us out of the hospital ending 22.4? So my 22.4. Hi, 3-0, 4-0, I'm going to check in your status.

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1: 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I'm at 4W out of the vehicle with my plate, Colton.

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0: Clear the detach. I'm headed back out for the 10158 buffer to collect some statements. Then I will be headed to the post.
1: 15. During a patient refusal at this time, we'll be on scene for a couple more minutes.
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0: Central, 3905. 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

0: 2-2,
1: clear the last. 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Okay, that's probably it. This MDT is, the wizard that lives inside it is on a break today, I guess. 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I'll show you the link, I'll get it.

0: Central 4, Grumpy, is that Brinson John, second cars?
1: We're good.
0: Okay. 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
1: Nice, everyone, Charlie, stop.
0: Good.
1: 4 and Mary Z Zebra Q Queen 62. 4 and Z Q 62 behind Chase Bank.
0: We'll just take whichever one when we get there. Okay. 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Metcon Bravo 304.

0: เวลาต้องไปไหนๆมองอยู่แล้ว
1: 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Responding party 23582 Matador West, apartment 101, for an unknown age female, crossing a medical pendant. Central clear, 1627.
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0: 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Clear?
1: Nora Adam 457, passing northbound on 131, Central Clear 1527.

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0: calling into Garfield. 3582 Matador West, apartment 101. The medical alarm can be gone. Priority 2 at this time. 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
0: Clear.

0: Central, Page and Blair, 582, responding in the Garfield Township. The previous two closes were out of Riggs. Going to 3582 Matador West, apartment 101, across the block, Casita Ave. Have a unknown age patient push medical alarm. Priority 2, 1629.
1: 555.
0: Move the Alpha.
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2: 920 from 27.
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2: Just be advised, she's currently indicating they, everybody did. She's indicating everybody beat her up.
0: Okay.

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1: 对吧？
0: 对。Which one?
1: 1630.
0: 582.
1: 582.
0: Caribbean out, brake metro engine 11. Are you guys able to provide a driver if necessary?
1: I'll have to provide a driver if we need to.

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0: Meeting an RP over at Richmond Architects off of Elmwood. Referenced some threats from her ex-husband.
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0: 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Airbed 3 lifting in the Detroit City, Montana. 4 Sol, 1400 in fuel.
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0: up. I'm going to be going to 1927 Radcliffe Road for 1100 complaint. The suspect won't be there.
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3: Motorcycle all over the road, not able to maintain their lane, not able to do a plate. Passing southbound 131, since clear 1650.

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2: 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A few minutes early, and we're staying low due to the injuries of this patient.
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1: 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Airman 3 is back with you at 9th Ave.
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2: 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We'll be clear and available. Clear 1650 in. 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
2: Nevertheless, 903, the summit 315 Broadway Street, St. Michael's Catholic Church. 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

Cotton Bay, 315 Broadway Street at St. Michael's Church. 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

0: Such thing County Patrol on full. Verify Lake Road near the Edgewood Avenue. One caller reference vehicles and bull trailers parked on North Long Lake Road. We in the no parking areas there. Since clear 1709.
1: That's 921, I can handle that. You can leave me on this complaint though.

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2: 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Obviously, stiff and cold, clear, 1717.

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0: We're going to be en route to 858 Cobalt Street for a possible DOA.
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3: 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They have a 52-year-old male there who had a sudden fainting spell. 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Sounds clear, 1731.
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0: 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Hi, PTMEI. She'll be calling you. I give her your info.
1: 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Thank you.
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3: Leland, I'll travel 6 out of service. 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
4: Copy, travel 6. Thank you. You as well. 1734.
3: Leland, 457. I'm actually pretty close. I'm driving dockside right now. I'll let you know if I see it.
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0: Leona 557. 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
1: Copy that. 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I'm going to show you clear. 1735.
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0: Jeans.
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2: Scenic booth.
1: Go ahead.
2: Hi, it's Emma here at the Scenic Drive. We have, how old are you, Anthony? We have an 11-year-old female who has lost her parents. Some or she said she was.
1: Can I copy that? I'll have that one.
2: The car and the female?
1: If they're able to stay in the area, that would be great. They could park at the parking area at the bottom there as an option.
2: I'm at the Scenic Drive. I'll just actually have them pull over to the other side of the booth and block that off.
1: Even better.
2: Alrighty.

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0: 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If you try to send me anything.
1: Oh, sorry, I didn't get the last bit. Send you.
0: I don't have a computer, so I don't have

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0: You're great. Just a heads up, if you get a call and a report from the scenic drive of an 11-year-old that has lost her parents, some visitors brought her to the booth, and I'm heading that way to see if I can find out where her parents are at. Should be somewhere on the Heritage Trail from what I've heard so far.
1: Copy.
2: Ranger 3, Ranger 5, I'm coming.
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0: Good deal. 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

0: 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I'm in service.
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0: Red truck and a black truck were driving side by side with a third vehicle sedan in front of them, with the subject sitting in the trunk area filming them. Last seen headed northbound, looked like they pulled into the scene to quick out. It's clear, 1748.

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0: 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Three souls, 11:15 fuel.
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2: 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All set on stairs.
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1: There's a traffic violation on 72 Glens Landfill, eastbound. Break. BOL, a red Toyota Corolla, Edward, yellow David, 4704. It's red. A 2022 Toyota Corolla. Valid, registered to Austin Kuchak, Blue Ridge Drive in Shelby Township. This vehicle is reportedly swerving crossing center and white lines. No longer on TX, he's from Glens Landfill.
0: Mile 4525, I am 651 White Road, I'll head that way.
2: Mile 4526, I'll be in service. Good evening.
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1: Fair enough.
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3: 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Can you show us clear muscle, please?
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0: Central Burns City Units. We have an LSPD just occurred. 111 East Grandview Parkway is coming to Clinch Park Marina. They were at Grandview and Marina Drive when this occurred. The black Porsche male came up on Sharpie's mirror. Left unknown direction travel, plate of 4, Queen Tom David, 48. There's going to be no damage on the Porsche. It's going to be for 224 to meet the RP at the Marina for report.
1: 224.

Central, Cherry Grove Station 4, Cherry Grove Station 4, Heat Unit 3 Response, 10622 South 9 Road, 10622 South 9 Road, the cross of West 50 Road. Had an 86-year-old male, weak, having shivers, chills, low-grade tests such yesterday. Alert and able to walk, somewhat confused, but coherent. Central, clear, 1809.

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3: 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I'm still in. Long way, thanks.

0: for seeing how it's people on the area of Rasher Road, Middlebriar. East Bay, jet black Audi. You know, I've always seen is racing up and down the road there. RP estimates about 100 miles per hour. Last seen headed southbound towards Supply. Such a clear 1815.
1: Central 961.
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Wexford Central 2, EMS Station 3, EMS Station 3. If you could respond and stage in the area, respond and stage in the area 9551 East 30 Road, 9551 East 30 Road in Shearing Township at the cross of South 43.5 Road. We have a domestic at that location, law enforcement currently en route. If you could respond and stage, Central Clear, 1850. Wexford Central 2, Hearing Rescue. Hearing Rescue, if you could respond and stage. Respond and stage with Station 3. Give me the area of 9551 East 30 Road, 9551 East 30 Road, Hearing Township, cross of South 43.5 Road. How about domestic at that location? Law enforcement currently en route. Parties are not separated. Central Clear, 1860.

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0: Clear that VOL and continue to pen that lost and found for a minute.
2: Call it towards asphalt.
1: Clear that. No involved parties are still on scene. They all left together in the same vehicle.
0: .248 from .224.
3: Go ahead.
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0: Cleveland Elkhart with a citizen assist slash civil operation argument between overbooked property at 540 East Harbor Highway.
1: DMS, non-emergent for a victim that was punched multiple times.
2: Ethan.
0: Okay. 25, I'm going to get you heading in that direction. 540 East Harbor Highway. Apparently a Airbnb has been overbooked. Now the two renting parties are having a dispute over who needs to go where.
3: I don't think that's necessary. I just wanted you to be aware of it in case you heard something from them.
2: Okay, thank you. Office clear.
3: Office clear.
0: Copy, 45A, 1823.
2: Mind if I say anything,

0: Roger,
1: Alpha 1. Alpha 1, enter onto Grandview Parkway.
0: Sure am, thank you.
1: Thank you, sir. Have you on the way.

0: Hello.
1: I referenced an animal control call for the Bay Area. They're needing a deputy to go to the 7425 Woods Road address in Paradise. Are you guys able to accompany AC2?
0: Yeah, I already spoke with her. Is she ready to go now?
1: She's currently on her way to Northland Gas Station from 31 and 633. She was requesting you guys meet at the Northland Gas Station.
0: Okay, we'll be down there presently, break.
1: Good.
0: Cop us on that lost and found. We'll go get that.

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0: Lady Michigan filed by ops. S. Sam. 410-603-072-285.
2: Six, I'll take that from Whitview Hills and Southwest Baker.
3: There's some obvious parking violations around the signage at the intersections and other areas there.

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0: 170, go ahead.
1: Metcalf, we have been disregarded by law enforcement. You're going to show us available, no patient contact.
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0: Motor City units, BOL area. Red Ginger, if you say there's a Lamborghini that's been parked on a 15-minute loading zone for what he feels is too long, much longer than 15 minutes. Quite concerned about the local elderly population being able to get out of their vehicles in that zone. Let's clear 1845.
1: Special 224, we're clearing that.
0: Clear.
2: 214 Central.
0: 214.
2: I'll refer that to the DDA parking enforcement.
0: Sir?

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3: check. 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How do you copy?
1: Sound clear, go ahead.
3: Just got an update for the patient call for fall over for you. Patient's still resting on the cot. No neurological deficits at this time. Burden oriented GCS of 15. Vitals are as follows. Heart rate of 77. Sinus on the monitor at this time. SpO2 of 97. Last blood pressure was 96 over 68. And we're probably about 15 to 10 minutes out. Go ahead, anything further?
1: No, sir, this was a Paul Oliver transfer, correct?
3: Paper and Paul Oliver transfer, patient's initial with a RJ.
1: Very well, sir, we'll assign my arrival once it's clear.

DOL. DOL for a tan four-door Colorado and a silver Trailblazer on Remo near Crofton. Heart beat advising, they're doing donuts and ripping up and down the roadway, Central Clear 1851.

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0: 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I'm going to be portable on foot. 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
1: Good copy. Break for a second, Michigan plate.
0: Go ahead.
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4: Ram 1500, registered to a Casey Shaw, Fort Collins, Colorado, valid 83126. It shows unsure for security, but that's not uncommon on out-of-state plates.
0: Good copy. Thank you. I appreciate it.

likely to be in the area of Union and Front for trucks that are speeding excessively and rolling coal. Known contact 1859. Central 2.

0: 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You can show us available.
1: Copy in service. Are you copy? I said transfer out of me to seat.
0: Copy. Do we have an RALS coverage for Manistee County?

0: Go ahead, Chief.
1: By the time you're loaded, we should be getting the county lines.
0: Copy that, Freddy. Mike on, go ahead.
2: Thank you, 302. 301, it is Manistee ER6, Grand Traverse City ER, with a cardiac monitor, IV fluids, and oxygen at 2 liters.
0: Copy.
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0: Houston Watercraft 2519 Sam John. 2519 Sam John. Yeah, I'm going to be out that at the boat ramp for a while.
1: Clear, you want to try another?
0: No, it's just a simple, but thank you very much.

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1: Nine six one. Thank you. Just got the file on our call screen. Check for once. Hey, bud.

Rosa Kenyonsville on the area 31 and Bunker Hill Road. RP states two vehicles appear to be racing each other, a silver four-door car and a burgundy four-door car. Silver car is now southbound, burgundy car is continued northbound. RP to be seen, clear, 1917.

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2: Masks got out of the vehicle, and on what kind. They're heading downtown. They have not done anything. They also have some backpacks. Just want law enforcement to be aware. 1919.
3: Clear. Break. Good. Would you please change the venue to that subject's address?

0: 45-8, I'll be clear last.
1: Copy, 19-22. Uno, 45-8.
0: 45-8.
1: If I could just have you start heading towards Sun Lake. I have a gentleman who's very concerned about a speedboat he believes is stuck on a shoal, or a sandbar more likely, in front of his residence because they haven't moved from their position for 45 minutes. He would go out and help him, but he's 90 years old. He has no contact with anyone on the vessel. And they have received no calls for assistance from any vessels on Glen Lake.
0: Sending this update on the suspicious call at Railroad and State. Group of kids are now at F&M Park. No weapons seen, but one of them was reaching into a backpack suspiciously, and they're kind of like play fighting, roughhousing with each other.
1: I can call him back. I have a feeling they're probably just anchored somewhere, but he thinks they're stuck on a shoal. I'll call him back and ask.
0: 45-8, copy. I'm kind of agreeing with you. If he gives consent, I'll just go down and check it out and advise.
1: Okay.

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1: Frank Adam Queen 8807. We'll be State and Park with a GMC Sierra pickup truck.
0: State and Park.

0: 45, please.
1: Hey guys, you're more than welcome to access it via his property, but also, the vessel has started moving. So, I told him, you may just choose to cancel, but if you don't, you can use his property.
2: 961.
3: 961.
2: Having a little map difficulty down here. Are you able to see your ABL?
3: I am. It appears on the long driveway back to where I presume. We're in a house way in the back. Over there.
2: Clear. What's the bearing for those structures based on where our ABL is right now?
3: The structure is going to be southeast of you. The camper is going to be also southeast, but more north of the house, right against the north tree line.
2: Clear, thank you.
3: 958-936, you can stand down for the alarm company.
2: 36, clear, thanks.
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2: Central Squad 8.
1: Ranger 3, routine 7.
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2: Clear, I'll have a return for you as soon as SOS cooperates. Check on to get that back on an 024 EIVY valid through August to a Gavin James Clark, that address.
1: Thanks.

0: 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Okay. Clear. I'm 20 from 31.
1: Go ahead.
0: Are you at all nearby the Wood Road area?
1: Yeah, in Mayfield. We can head down.
0: If you wouldn't mind just floating this way, I'll fill you in later.
1: On the way.

0: for Buell, Kern, Union, and Grandview for a black Audi with no license plate. Has a TC lacrosse emblem on the back window, driven by what appears to be an 18-year-old, was speeding through downtown, driving recklessly. That vehicle was last seen parked in the marina, 1933. Well, okay. Clear. We don't know. 45-25. Civil matter. We've spoken to all parties. I was going to go down. The property owner did not want law enforcement to take any action at this time. Be clear. Norport.
1: 1933.

0: I'm an 05 Toyota Highlander, EIVY to your subject there, Woodruff.
1: Clear, thank you. We'll be attempting contact.
0: Clear, attempting contact.
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0: 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She is breathing. Her breathing is not normal. Somebody did say her tongue looks a little blue, but she is getting air in and out. Paging Squad 1, Eastbound.

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0: Alpha 2, have you on the way? Thank you. 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
1: Currently, Glen Arbor.
0: Copy. If you just start heading towards Empire, we received a TX from the St. Philip Neri Church. It's an individual who's called before. He calls and tells a dispatch that there are people at Reach Time that want to kill him, and then he immediately hangs up. It sounds like this happened earlier in the week as well. There's a name in the CAD at that point. It sounds like a male individual goes into the church, uses their phone to call, makes those statements, hangs up, and then leaves. But I did find, based on the last CAD, a names table entry for this possible person, and it sounds like they are actually trespassed from the church that they're calling from.
1: His name is in the castle.
0: According to the one prior from the 22nd, 4 days ago, it sounds like another dispatcher called the number back at that time, and someone from the church answered their phone and stated that a Victor Adams had just left on his bicycle southbound. So that's who I was able to find in the names table. I'll run him now. The warning is also on that individual, Victor Adams, and he's been trespassed from the church.
1: 45-8, copy that. The church in check. Break 45-8, 45-25, you want to head there also.
2: 45-25 is en route from Coleman Corners.
0: It does look like the trespass warning is pretty recent. Looks like 45-17 did it on the 25th, 2 days ago. That was also referenced in his statement to me. 45-17 is one of the individuals that wanted to kill him.
1: 45-8, copy.
0: And again, I don't know if this is true today, but in prior CAD from 5 days ago, he was on a bicycle. So, not sure what exactly to look for, but it looks like he is about 5'10", 195 pounds, hazel eyes, all around carry a picture.
1: 45-8, copy.
3: Ranger 3.
0: Ranger 3.
3: I was on that trespass. He's got a white 10-speed bicycle, shaped short hair, yellow sweater on at one point, brown jacket, bunch of gear on the bike. I can head that way if you want me to assist.
0: Would you like assistance from Ranger 3?
1: Ranger 3, yes. If you're in the area, I'm currently southbound on Glen Lake Road.
3: No copy. I'm in Glen Haven. I'll head that way.
1: 45-8, copy.
4: Leland, Ranger 5. I'm on Sugar Hill heading towards North Florida. Point that way also.
0: Come back.
5: We went off from 45-26.
0: We went off 26.
5: I'll be clear my last one citation issued.
0: 1950.

0: also just be advised, it makes sense if you were with 4517, because he did also mention three individuals from the park also wanted to kill him.
1: Ranger 5, copy.

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1: Copy for you.
0: Can you meet me on lead?
2: Sentinel 3248, checking in.
0: Logged in.
2: Turn on Ross, come and see what Crawford know.
0: What Crawford?
1: I can make a train.
0: 48 on lead. Can you run Charles Anderson Jr. out for me? And Nikita Davids.
2: Okay, from standby.
3: Ranger 315, Victor Scott Adams is showing normal that way with a Sunset Lane Traverse City address.
1: Seven out, 7538, check in.
0: Go ahead.
2: Okay, I'm Charles Henry Anderson, born in 78. Charles Henry Anderson, born in 98.
0: 98. Tattoos on his face.
2: Central Slayer, 1954.
3: Contact

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1: Go ahead.
0: Anderson Jr. is going to be OSC bond conditions times

0: of Southwest Bayshore and Lakeview Hills, in that kind of 8,000 block area of Southwest Bayshore, and just see if you see any parking concerns with someone who might be having a party. We had an RP call, and say they were concerned somebody was having a party on their property, but they thought some of the cars parked along the road were possibly not following protocol. They were advised that if they weren't blocking the road or the shoulder, they should be okay, but if you're able to put eyes on that.
1: Good, copy. I'll go take a look.
0: Copy. And we have not received any other calls about this.
1: Copy.

0: Central 231, I mean.
1: Yeah, go ahead for Nikita.
0: She's going to have a local warrant for assault.
1: Okay, and juniors are both out of range, right?
0: Juniors are out of range, and correction, Nikita's going to have two local warrants, one for assault, one for FTA.
1: Okay.
0: Go ahead.
1: The RP who wished to remain anonymous described what he thought was about 3 miles south of Sutton's Bay where this problem was. Lakeview Hills is obviously a lot further south than that, so just if you see anything in your travels down that way, be advised.
0: Okay, copy that. We'll get them heading that way. Do you need them emergent or not?
2: I get everybody separated this way.
0: Good evening.
3: Good evening. Moving service 206. Have a good night.
0: Thank you, you as well. 1939.

0: 没有啊，是不是在这里特别的停车站门口？
1: 三个点。
0: The employees need to be able to get over there.
2: Yeah. 3905. Good status, thank you.
1: Yeah, thank you. Hello, Central 7243, your status.
0: Status.
1: Okay, thank you.The flight mail 510-195,
0: paid life. Yeah, copy. Yeah, maybe down here by Joe's Friendly. Someone looking like that in the area on foot. Still looking for a bike.
3: Okay. The suspect and victim are both on scene. Let me know when I can take it for.
4: Favorable
3: wise, yes, sir.